Official 23FM station gear. We've got t-shirts, singlets, sun hats, orthopedic sandals in a huge range of black. All you got to do to score one is spot Dangerous Dan, who's out and about in the FM Super Summer Turbo Beach Cruiser. Just look for yellow Mazda without rego plates and you could be a winner right here on 23FM. Speaking of winners, here's a little lady making big waves over.

0: at the truth. 23 FM, ready to rock, and got some traffic news here. It's heavy downtown, moving slow in the suburbs, and the freeway's doing what a freeway should. Let's get that sorted out.
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0: From 2014, the Rockwiz duets. Karen Lee Andrews teamed up with Continental Robert Schuch right there to deliver the tune I Can't Stand It, originally done by the Soul Sisters back in 1963. Before that, from Brisbane, the Cheap Fakes and their 2015 collection Modern Vintage, and a tune called Baby, It's a Good Song. And before that, the G Generation gave us 23FM, five in a row. A bit of a sort of interruption of transmission there, but I think the D Generation got it right there. From back in 1989. Nice one indeed. Good morning to Annie out there in listening land. Hope your Saturday's treating you well. 16 minutes after 10. You're in tune to Northside Radio, and this is the weekend warm-up. It's Peter Beaver supplying tunes for you until 12. Let's see, a message or two, and we shall return with music from new music from Panania.
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hailing from Wilnona in Western Australia, about Western Australia. Kelvin Patch from back in 2011 now. And the sounds of Wilnona was the collection. And the tune, Tubana. Right here on the weekend warm-ups, right on 10:30. Hope your Saturday morning is treating you well. It's Peter Beaver supplying the tunes of the calibre of Kelvin Patch right there. Before Kelvin, the Dregs from up in the Sunshine Coast, and one from just last year for them, they did a version of the A-ha tune, Take On Me. Not bad at all. Panania before that from Melbourne, and she did the Kylie tune, Can't Get You Out of My Head, from back in 2024. Coming up, let's stay in that frame of mind. The local product is also very good. Let's make our way to Coolum Beach now, and this is the Ochre Boys.

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0: From Melbourne, that's Hey Gringo, and from back in 2003 now, an outfit called Funky Car, and we heard the tune Moon Slap, very groovy tune indeed. Before that, Bobby Alou from up in Byron Bay, and Keep It Tropical, the title track from his latest album, 2024 it came out, and the Ochre Boys from Coolum Beach up Queensland Way, and Gorilla Villa. Right here on your community radio station, this is Northside Radio, and this is the weekend warm-up with Peter Beaver supplying the tunes until 12. At 18 minutes to 11, trust your Saturday is treating you well. Coming up, some music from the Bamboos.
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Oh, wonderful interpretation by Tim Freeman, the wonderful Tim Freeman, teamed up with the pub choir to deliver the Whitlams tune Blow Up the Pokies from back in 2022. Now, the Whitlams did that back in 99 from memory. Tim Freeman, one of Australia's beauties. Before that, the Reels and their interpretation of the Clarence Clear Whitehead tune Bad Moon Rising from 1986. As well as the Bamboos up front of those three, featuring the wonderful vocals of Kylie Aldist, R&B royalty at its very best right there. From back in 2019, when they did a collection of tunes by special arrangement, which was all orchestral arrangements, and we heard the tune Strong, which was done by London Grammar back in 2013. Fabulous interpretation by Kylie and the Bamboos. 5 minutes to 11, you're in tune to Northside Radio. This is the weekend warm-up. It's Peter Beaver supplying the tune through to 12 when the smooth jazz mix will be in. Let's continue in that frame of mind and stay local. Dami Im, you may recall from Eurovision 10 years ago. She did her little song and came in second, I think. Here's an update she did with Adelaide's Electric Fields. It's called The Sounds of Silence.

Representing Gold Coast this morning on the weekend warm-up, it's Sunny Lou from her 2023 collection entitled Flowers in the Sky. We had the tune Give a Little Bit of Love. Nice positivity in it right there. Missy Higgins before that did the Divinals tune Back to the Wall. And a great experience I had going to a show about the Divinals called Amplified, the exquisite rock and rage of Chrissy Amphlett style show. I can recommend that one if it's in the town once again. And before Missy Higgins, yes, Dummy M, featuring Electric Fields, and her tune that she did in the Eurovision back in 2016, Sound of Silence, an update right there. 6 minutes after 11, you're in tune to Northside Radio, and this is the weekend warm-up. It's Peter Beaver supplying the tunes. If you want to be following what's been going on, head along to northsideradio.com.au. Refurbished to a website there. You can check out all the other fine programs and have a look at some Listen Again programs. And also, with the Radiothon coming up starting Monday, you can always become like a subscriber and donate if you're willing and able. Let's see, we'll continue with a tune from Let's Make a Way Back to Sydney, and this is The Clouds.

0: Hailing from Brazil, that's Milken Blues from 2022 and their interpretation of the George Michael tune Freedom 90. Nice indeed. Nice Brazilian sound. Before that, Jerukas from Melbourne featuring Bunny Rugs and their interpretation of the Bowie tune Ashes to Ashes, as well as the Clouds up front of those three from Sydney and Beautiful Nothingness. That was from their 2017 collection. 21 minutes after 11, you're in tune to Northside Radio. 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Peter Beaver supplying the tune 3 to 12. 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Good idea indeed. Let's message or two. Yes, and we shall return with a medley.
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From the streets of Los Angeles, Poolside, 2017, and Feel Alright. Before that eruption, back in 78, I Can't Stand the Rain, the Ann Peebles tune, which Ann did back in 73. Nice to hear that once again. Kenny G teamed up with Jonathan Butler to deliver the Junior Walker and the All-Stars tune, Yes, What Does It Take to Win Your Love, from Duotones, that album. Look at that, 18 minutes to 12. You're in tune to Northside Radio, and this is the weekend warm-up. Nick Hammond's in the house and ready, raring to go at 12 with the smooth jazz mix. So I just need to bring it down touch a touch. Urban Jazz Coalition.

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You'd think he'd have it right by now. 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

Always bound to put you in a good mood. Saturday from 2011, Promise was the set, and The Sweetest Taboo. September in the Park before that, from Atlanta, Georgia. And they're actually a Earth, Wind and Fire tribute band, and they've done a fine job on the Crusaders tune Street Life, as well as the Urban Jazz Coalition up front of those three, and L'Aquila Beach. Look at that, 3 minutes to 12. That's about it for me. Thanks for letting me in your radio and online vice this morning. Trust the morning is now sufficiently warmed up and get into the rest of the weekend. Until about 4 weeks' time, bye now.

Hi there, folks. The time has just gone noon on this Saturday, the 23rd of May. Nick Hammond keeping you company through until 2 o'clock this afternoon for this week's edition of the Smooth Jazz Mix. And thanks very much for joining me. Lots of good music coming your way. And in the first hour, tracks from Nick Collione, Slim Man, Richard Elliott, Hill Street Soul, Greg Caroukas, and Sugar and

0: You're listening to The Smooth Jazz Mix. This is FM 99.3. Isn't that a wonderful piece of music? Swing Out Sister, and one that doesn't get heard very often. That's called Heart for Hire. We also went back in time with David Sanborn and As We Speak. Mama's Gun in there as well, a band from the UK who named themselves after Erykah Badu's second album, If You Please. That's never going to come up in a pub quiz, but I thought you should know that. The track was called This Is The Day, and American guitarist Adam Hawley at the start of our bracket, featuring Rick Braun on the trumpet, and the title track from his 2020 album, which was called Escape. It's fast approaching 19 minutes past 12, and good afternoon to you folks. It's Nick Hammond here with this week's edition of the Smooth Jazz Mix. Thank you very much for joining me, and welcome along. I trust you've had a good week and you've been able to put up with the rain. We've had a bit too much of that, haven't we? A few bleak days there. But nevertheless, here we are, a little bit of a sort of sunny Saturday. I'll give you updates on that a little later on, but I trust you're fit and well and ready for some more smooth jazz. We've got Johnny Britt, Kevin Tony and Anne Nesby coming up next on The Mix, so stay tuned. 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

0: Oh my word, what a fabulous voice. It's a lady called Anne Nesby, who rose to fame as being the lead singer of The Sounds of Blackness, but does her own things these days. And You Are My Everything, featuring Tom Scott on the saxophone. We also heard from Kevin Tony, not the track that you requested, Ian. I couldn't find it. I'm so sorry, mate. But hopefully you like Kevin's After Midnight, which is the one I decided to play. Hope that's okay with you, mate. Johnny Britt at the start of the set. He's a singer, songwriter, producer, trumpeter, arranger, composer. He's probably got a very good golf score as well. And a track they're called Let's Get Down Tonight. Fair enough indeed. Good information. Coming up to 26 minutes to one. And good afternoon to you folks. It's Nick here with this week's edition of the Smooth Jazz Mix right here at FM 99.3. And by the way, here's where I usually tell you about the telephone number, which I'm going to tell you, which is 94196969 if you care to give us a call. But blow me down, I had a look at our website, northsideradio.com.au, and it's different. It's new. It's appealing. It's lovely. It's a lovely shade of blue, which is what Frank Spencer said in Some Mothers Do Have 'Em, if you remember, when he was asked why he wanted to join the Air Force. And he said, I like the uniform. It's a nice shade of blue. Anyway, it is a nice shade of blue. And have a little negotiate and navigate round there. Rather surprising is that when you scroll down, you can see a picture of me, because I'm on air now, apparently. It's a really old picture. I'm far better looking than that. I'm more George Clooney, you know, that sort of thing. But lots of information there. Also telling you underneath, if you scroll up a bit more, of all the tracks we've just played as well. So a new look website with extra features, and it's all free of charge. So have a look at that, northsideradio.com.au. 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

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There goes Scottish sax man Richard Elliott from his wonderful Authentic Life album released in 2021. The track was called Right on Time. Just before that, The Slim Man. He's actually an Italian singer. His real name is Tomitio Campaneschi. It's easy for me to say. He was born on the Isle of Capri, which is Italy, isn't it? Doing his work in America these days. Great track called Secret Rendezvous. And Nick Colleone at the start of the set, Only to See You Smile. Well, I'd love to see you smile. Difficult on the radio, I'd guess. Coming up to 11 minutes to 1. Good afternoon, folks. Nick here with the Smooth Jazz Mix. Got another hour of smooth jazz coming your way. And in the second hour, tracks from Bobby Caldwell featuring Richard Elliott. Well, there's a thing. David Benoit in there as well. Also, Ladisi, Tom Rotella, Michael Cimbello. We've got BWB, for those of you that don't know, Rick Braun, Kirk Whalum, and Norman Brown. BWB. Also,

0: So Francesca Thomas and Alan Sams, all in the next hour on The Mix, Hill Street Soul. We'll continue the music very shortly right here at FM 99.3.
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0: Welcome along to the Smooth Jazz Mix. You're on FM 99.3. A song that you probably know well. That was Kenny Loggins. He did that one originally many years ago, and that's a version by Sugar and Silk. It's Danny Sugar, who's a bass player, and Ollie Silk, who we often play on this program, who's the keyboard man, along with vocals by John Reed, and their version of Love Will Follow. That's about everything you need to know about that track, isn't it? Greg Kuroukas just before, featuring Boney James on sax with Welcome Home, and Hillary was up front. Well, we know her better as Hill Street Soul. That's where the Hill bit comes from. Her name's Hillary. Hill Street Soul with One Life. Coming up to nearly 6 minutes past one. Good afternoon, folks. Nick here. How you doing? Hope you're enjoying the music so far. Are you enjoying the weather? Well, it's not good reading. It's not good news, really. According to the Bureau, showers this afternoon. The sun pokes its head out every now and again, but nothing to get excited about. Lots of cloud and a top of 22 degrees. And remember that, because that's what it's going to be like all the way through till next Friday. Yes, showers and high possibility of showers every single day next week. So we're getting April showers in May. Does that make sense? Anyway, it's nearly Christmas, so Easter. No, not Easter. Winter, that's right. I'll get the hang of it, don't you worry. I know I'm in the Southern Hemisphere. We've got more smooth jazz coming your way in just a second with French guitarist Yu Nam, right here at FM 99.3.
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0: 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There goes flautist Ragan Whiteside in Love. We also heard from Lindsay Webster, On Our Way, and at the start of the bracket, French guitarist Emmanuel Abitbol. Who? We know him better as UNAM, and a track called Keep the Faith. Just for your information, the Nam bit in the UNAM is his nickname when he was a youngster, Manuel, Manny, spelt backwards. Yeah, this is where you're going to get all the pertinent information on a Saturday afternoon, folks. Don't you worry about that. Coming up to 23 minutes past one. How are you going, folks? I've been chatting with my daughter in the UK. She lives in London these days, even though she's born over here. It's funny, when she FaceTimes me, she goes, "Oi, oi, geezer." I don't know where she gets that from. Anyway, she was telling me that they've got a spring bank holiday. That's what they call them over there, for a long weekend. And the temperature is going to be up in the high 20s, even 30 degrees expected around the London area. Blimey, I said. Postmen will be falling off their bikes. Milkmen will be keeling over. Whatever next? It's more or less double what the usual temperature is in May for them. It seems that they've got our weather and we've got theirs at the moment. But I thought I'd just share that with you. I'm also going to be sharing with you Bobby Caldwell. He'll be up next on The Mix, so stay tuned. You're on FM 99.3.
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1: Is it?
0: Is it really, though? There's Ladissi and Better Than Nothing. Just before, we heard from David Benoit, who was Feeling It, and Bobby Caldwell featuring Richard Elliott on the saxophone, and In the Name of Love, coming up to 24 minutes to 2. You're on the Smooth Jazz Mix right here at FM 99.3. Hi, how you doing? I hope you're enjoying the music this afternoon. I love it when people call in from distant places, and my mate Felino has done absolutely that. He and his workmates are down there fishing at Windang. Now, Windang, I think, is on Lake Illawarra, isn't it? Down near the Shell Harbour, sort of near Kiama. You're going to have to give me all the details, Felino, but I hope you and your workmates are catching lots of fish, having a good time and listening to the radio. Thanks very much for tuning in. Don't forget, if you'd like to listen again to some of the programs you hear at the radio station, you can go onto our website, which is northsideradio.com.au. Don't be surprised to see a new look website there. Ooh, how exciting. It's all blue. And follow the directions towards Listen Again, your chance to listen to a podcast of your favourite tune, of your favourite show, if you didn't tune in first time round or missed it for some reason. Or it was that good you want to listen again. Yeah, I understand. It's, it's fast approaching me to stop talking and get on with the music. Tom Rotella will continue the Smooth Jazz Mix in just a second right here at FM 99.3.
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That's BWB, Brown, Whalum and Braun. Shake Your Body Down to the Ground, the old Jackson song. Michael Sambello back again. And Tom Rotella, Can't Stop. Time's coming up to 2:08, and that's about it from me, Nick Hammond, signing off. Thank you very much for your company on this occasion of the Smooth Jazz Mix. We've got some smooth jazz cuts for you tomorrow between noon and 2, just before Georgie and Pete come on. But in the meantime, join me next Saturday for more of the same. I believe the Radiothon will be on, so I'll be asking you for your support and bribing you with free CDs. Well, free-ish, if you know what I mean. In the meantime, I hope you have a lovely weekend and week ahead. And I'm going to be leaving you with Francesca Thomas, Fall Into Love, and Alan Sams, who'll be feeling it. And then we'll get up to around about 2 o'clock when the music will continue right here at FM 99.3. 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
1: About 20 degrees at the moment and middling chance, about 34% chance of mild rain. Tomorrow, 21 degrees. And it's partly sunny day tomorrow is the best indication there. Monday, much the same, 19 degrees as yesterday. And a fair chance of rain there, about a 75% chance of rain. Not a huge amount of it. Tuesday, very similar. Partly sunny, a little bit warmer. And Wednesday and Thursday, both giving pictures of partly sunny, bit of cloud and moderate chance of rain through until Friday, which is very similar. A very similar pattern right through the week. But either way, I'd be enjoying each and every one of those degrees. Thanks, Nick. Playing great tracks as usual over the last couple of hours. Richie with you until 4 o'clock. Why don't we kick off with one of our own? 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
1: Good afternoon. 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Checking the traffic. It's pretty quiet, but there's a local incident. Chatswood Pacific Highway at Fuller's Road. A car breakdown is affecting one of the three southbounders. The only other item on the screen is at Greenacre Juno Parade, just past Roberts Road. Emergency road work there is affecting traffic in both directions. But if there's anything else that you can safely patch through to us on 94969 69, it'd be good to hear from you. Why don't we play too often Kylie Minogue, but certainly featuring in one of the major streaming exposés that was being watched by someone else at home. Kylie Minogue just reminded me this was a classic and got particular momentum in the United Kingdom at the time. So play some Kylie Minogue, also ABBA, and we might find some space for an old-timer as well from the Tremolos. Something for everybody. 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
1: And I can see the traffic hasn't really changed since our last call out, so we'll leave it there. 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It is a pretty cool afternoon. Why don't we warm it up a little? This banger from Rod Stewart.

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5: At about 5 to 3, traffic checkup, Carlingford Marsden Road at Mobbs Lane, a crash of two cars. It's got moderate traffic conditions, don't have too many other details there. Otherwise, it's pretty quiet. 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
2: 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That emergency road work is still affecting traffic in both directions. And Auburn Parramatta Road at Stubbs Street, a truck breakdown having more impact than normal. Heavy traffic impact there for eastbounders. Milsons Point, Bradfield Highway, just past Sydney Harbour Bridge, a crash involving a motorcycle that's affecting northbounders. And not too many other details there. That's a very recent incident. So just that one again, Milsons Point, Bradfield Highway, just past the Sydney Harbour Bridge. It's affecting northbound traffic, a crash involving a motorcycle. Anything else that you can safely patch through to us? 9419 6969. In the meantime, the Eurythmics are asking you, would I lie to you? The answer should not be, would I lie to you?

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Press the Project coming up at 4 o'clock. If I wrote this song, I'd be confident that it would be a hit, but I'm not sure that I would necessarily be convinced about the name they chose for the group. I think it's worked for them, not being critical, but it's an unusual choice. 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
3: And good luck to anyone engaging in matrimonial ceremonies over the course of the weekend. I remember from days taking photographs that this kind of weather, it's a little bit bleak, it's a little bit cool, not as sunny as you might want. Absolutely beautiful for photographs. A little bit counterintuitive, but it just works so well.

Satellite, Ice House, North Sound Radio, FM 99.3. And just a last traffic update before we throw the switch to the Presel project. Woolloomoo Cross City Tunnel off-ramp to the Eastern Distributor. Car breakdown is affecting eastbounders. Kirrawee, Prince's Highway approaching the Kingsway. A car breakdown is affecting eastbounders there too. Auburn, Parramatta Road at Stubbs Street. A truck breakdown still there. Hope he's got the radio on. Heavy traffic conditions, that's affecting eastbound. It's not a good day for eastbounders wherever you are. Holroyd, M4 motorway approaching Pitt Street though. A multiple vehicle crash, not too many other details. Moderate traffic impact, and as you would have already guessed, that's affecting eastbounders. And but just to make up, Greenacre, Juno Parade between Roberts Road and Acacia Avenue, some emergency road work there. That's affecting traffic in all directions, so I'm glad the other directions managed to get in there as well. That's just about it for us. We look forward to your company and majority shareholding of your company next time, but do stay tuned for the Presel Project. 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

0: welcome to the Pressler Project on Northside Radio FM 99.3. And it's the 23rd of May 2026. Great to be with you here in Northside's cosy studios on Sydney's North Shore in Chatswood. Thank you so much for joining me today. It's a horrible day out there. It's grey, wet. In fact, it's almost winter now. It will be winter next weekend, I think. Monday week. It'll be the 1st of June, which we think will be winter. It's probably a few days later, but hey, feels like it now. And I think we're all feeling it. We need to have some warmth over these days, apart from the expensive gas and electricity. So with today's music selection, I have had beaches, warm sunlight, gently lapping waves, and a cool drink in mind, as I've selected the latest releases for you from around the world so that we can dream together and put ourselves there. I mean, it's about all we can do, really, in this dismal grey wetness, isn't it? So let's have a bit of a dream together. But before we get there, which will be very shortly, let me just say there is so much political news around. I really can't do it all. I am thinking about it all, though, and I'm particularly worried about Cuba at the moment. I was listening to a report earlier from the BBC just before I left home, and honestly, there are people in the American, shall we say, political system who are very keen to, as they say, save Cuba from itself. It's just so worrying, really. It's a poor little country, and it's been deliberately made poor, of course, now because they haven't got any oil. Anyway, I'm batting for Cuba. But let me just add this, that in Australia, with a new and very reputable opinion poll, which was commissioned for the Australian Financial Review, by the Australian Financial Review from Redbridge, it shows that the Liberal National Coalition would be wiped out by One Nation that would win 53 seats in the House of Representatives if an election were held at this time. This is pretty extraordinary stuff. Of course, we do have 2 years before an election is due, a federal election, that is, and a lot can happen between now and then. But it's certainly food for some very serious thought for a lot of people that are involved, particularly in the Liberal and National parties. It's a sad ending for a party that's been a very important part of Australia for a very long time. Anyway, the Labour Party, of course, the Australian Labour Party, or ALP as it's commonly called, has such a huge majority, which they won last year, that they cannot lose the next election, barring some sort of extraordinary catastrophe. But there's certainly strange times, so really I suppose anything can happen. But, for example, this year, in the next few months, we're going to see couple of very important elections, one in Israel in August, September, and one here in Victoria in November. Both of them will be in the news for sure. It's interesting times we live in, as they always say. But our time, of course, is more interesting than any other. However, in the meantime, let's not worry about this stuff, because for the next couple of hours, we can relax and enjoy being carried away to other worlds, warm worlds, without problems, as we listen to the latest releases from my favourite genres of down-tempo, balearic, lounge, house, chill, a little bit of jazz, etc. But first of all, we're going to have a look at the weather, and then we'll check out the traffic around Sydney. It's 4:07 in Sydney, down the eastern seaboard, and you're with April Pressler on the Pressler Project, Northside Radio FM 99.3.
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0: Well, it's 17.4 degrees at the moment. That's not very many. It could be much worse. Of course, you could be in Canberra. Maybe you're listening from Canberra, in which case, poor you. However, we were told that it would reach 22 today. Not sure if it got there. We were also told it's going to be cloudy, high chance of showers, most likely in the late afternoon and evening. Winds south-southeasterly 15 to 20 kilometres an hour, becoming lighter in the evening, which is good because windy nights are not nice nights. But looking to tomorrow, it's going to be showery again, I'm sad to say. and 22 degrees with a minimum overnight of 15. Monday, possible shower, 22 max, 16 overnight. Tuesday, it's actually going to rain, 22 degrees and 16. This 22, I have to tell you, is right through the week, the max. 16 minimum on Tuesday. Wednesday, late shower, 22, 15. Thursday, heavy showers, 22, 16. And Friday, a possible shower, 22 and 15. I mean, one could say it's a little bit boring, but look, it could be worse. We have to look on the bright side somehow, don't we?
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0: And on the traffic in Woolloomooloo, Richard may have told you this if you were listening to Richard's fabulous program before, between 2 and 4, but there are situations, shall we say, to use an American word, in Woolloomooloo, there's a cross-city tunnel off-ramp to the Eastern Distributor problem. There's a broken down car. Eastbound traffic is affected. That only happened about 5 minutes ago. Kirrawee, Princes Highway approaching Kingsway. There's a broken down car. One of six eastbound lanes is closed, which is lane 4, as a matter of fact. That one's been going about half an hour. And in Auburn on Parramatta Road at Stubb Street, there's a broken down car. Very heavy traffic conditions there. And one of two eastbound lanes closed is lane 1. That one happened about an hour ago. So it's still problematic. But that's it on the roads, which is good to know, I might say. And we will now be able to press on with the show. So let's listen to something fantastic to begin with, because I think we need it. And this, I think, is one of the releases, if not... No, this is the release of the week. It only came out yesterday from the wonderful, magical Brooke Sapphire, the talented German-born electronic music master. He's skilled in so much, and his music really focuses on the down-tempo subgenre, and it is very much distinguished by its laid-back mellow beats and ethereal soundscapes. He is renowned for his smooth, edgy tone, and he's inspired by a number of genres, including jazz, funk, and soul. The guy is so good. Here's Brooke Sapphire with his latest release, which I can't hear enough of. We might even play it twice during the show today. It's called Stargazer.

a fantastic song from Brooke Sapphire. I think of that for people who are missing someone, looking into the sky, into the stars, looking for life, looking for a signal, looking for connection. And that's what Brooke makes me feel when I hear that. So that song is really for everyone that's missing someone and thinking of them and looking for those essential connections that we have in life. You're on the Pressler Project, Northside Radio. Let's keep moving. Let's listen now to Alex Lofaro and Moe Turk. Alex Lofaro is, of course, the house music DJ and producer originally from Catania in Italia, in Italy. He's best known for his work in the melodic, tech and soulful house genres. And he's with the wonderful Moe Turk, who is originally from Lebanon, who is so big it ain't funny. And I don't mean just in size, just to look at him. He's a big man, but he's so big with his music and so generous. This is called Slow Motion.

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1: I hope you enjoyed that last track, the first two tracks of the show today, Stargazer from Brooks Sapphire and Slow Motion from Alex Lufaro and Moe Turk, or Mohammed E. Turk if we want to be a bit pedantic. Not sure what the E stands for, I must find out. Anyway, I hope you're enjoying the show already. Jeff, it was lovely to hear from you at the top of the show, and I look forward to having a little chat a little bit later. Not too much later, we've got until 6 o'clock, but I hope you did enjoy that first track, because I was thinking of you when I listened to it a number of times between now and yesterday when I first discovered it. I really do spend Fridays listening to a lot of music, and I have to confess I listened to Stargazer a number of times because I love it so much. Anyway, I hope you all enjoy the program today. Let's have a listen now to Della Sol Quintet. I've played them before. They're a chill-out, lounge and down-tempo music project signed to the European record label M-Soul Records, and they're best known really for their relaxed, atmospheric electronic tracks, which is my shtick. This is called their latest release, as everything is a latest release today, and when I say latest, I mean it came out yesterday. And if it wasn't yesterday, it was certainly at some stage during this week, but pretty well all of them today are from yesterday. This one, Red Hot Chili, from De La Soul Quintet.

0: That was a very jazzy little number there, wasn't it? That was Red Hot Chili, and it was from De La Soul Quintet. And you heard it on The Pressler Project, 24 minutes past 4 o'clock.
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0: Well, that's not a bad song, was it? It's fantastic. That was Alex Stallard. He is, of course, the German songwriter and lyricist. He creates music inspired by old school soul, R&B, jazz, funk, smooth jazz. I think he's fantastic. He's got a wonderful voice. I love it. I find him very inspiring. And I particularly love that song from him because he pours everything into it. I Will Return. That was just released yesterday as a single. His music is widely distributed across global streaming platforms, and you can find him there. He's pretty special, Alex Stallard, S-T-A-L-A-R-T. I Will Return.
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0: 4:30 on the Pressler Project. We're here until 6 o'clock today. Stay with us for more fantastic music, starting with this one from Gentleman DJ. This is his latest release, My Rules. And it's not my rules, it's his rules. It's called My Rules and not April's rules. Gentleman DJ's rules. But it's a Big Al remix.

0: That was My Rules, Big Al remix from Gentleman DJ. Gentleman DJ, of course, is a well-known electronic and deep house music producer with releases primarily on Spotify and Beatport. I actually get his materials through Juno download, but he is around on pretty well all the streaming platforms where you can hear him at the very least. And that was My Rules. It only came out yesterday, like everything I'm playing today. It's 22 minutes before 5. Great to have a chat with you, Jeff. And yes, it's our birthday week coming up. Your birthday is on Friday, mine's on Wednesday. And I imagine quite a few other people are having birthdays this week. Geminis, we like a birthday. We like to celebrate. There are two of us each, because we're twins, apparently. And so we probably like to celebrate twice as much as anyone else. We like everything twice as much as anyone else, actually, to satisfy the needs of our other twin. Funny people, but we're a lot of fun. Anyway, I hope if you're a Gemini, you have a wonderful week, like I know I'm going to have, somehow. And I know I'm certainly going to be celebrating on Wednesday.
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0: We're going to have a listen now to the latest from Javier Canto. He's a Spanish saxophonist, multi-instrumentalist and a producer from Spain, best known for his instrumental chill-out and jazz fusion music releases, and he often works in collaboration with the Spanish label Contraseña Records. He's so good. This song from him is called Golden Breeze. Probably more an instrumental than a song. I could put words to it.

That was a very easy one to put words to. I was sort of doing a little bit of that in the studio. I didn't have the microphone on. You couldn't hear me. There was a female voice I heard a little bit of there in that track, as I'm sure you did too. The track was Golden Breeze from Javier Canto. And the other side of that particular single is called Ocean Pulse, which is also very good. Another one that was released yesterday. 17 minutes, coming up to 16 minutes before 5 o'clock. Let's listen to Menoria's latest. Menoria's the electronic music artist based in the UK and very much known for their contributions to the drum and bass scene. They've got a very big focus on energetic beats and intricate connections. Let's listen to Vibrant.

0: That was Georgie Porgy from Gega, just released. It's a bit of a remake, but it's a fantastic one. I hope you enjoyed that. That's enough to warm anybody up on a miserably cool, wet day, isn't it? I love it. I hope you enjoyed it. Glad you liked it, Victor. I thought it was fun. I think we need to have fun in this life, and that's what I'm here to do on a Saturday, to warm up your day and make you focus a bit on music, because I don't think we spend that much time with it. I'm speaking generally. A lot of people just don't have time, and I'm glad you can join me today and enjoy the music with me. It's 7 minutes before 5 o'clock. On Northside Radio FM 99.3. I just switched myself off. I thought I was talking too much. Probably was when you think about it. But anyway, that's what we do sometimes. We just switch ourselves off and we switch ourselves on.
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That was called Discovery, strangely. And, of course, it was a very spacey thing. It was from Nuxes, who is the... Oh, hello, what was that? Oh, it's beeping everywhere now. It's an artist name primarily used within the instrumental deep house and chill-out electronic music scenes. And the artist and producer is really associated with Tirano Lounge Records, which is a record label based in Cyprus. Quite a few of the artists I play are with Tirano Lounge Records. They have a lot of fabulous musicians associated with them who I actually like very much. They're very much a part of my batch of favourites. And Nuxes is really one of them as well. What's the time? 3 minutes to go. It's coming up to 2 minutes to five. Gosh, an hour goes quickly in life, doesn't it? You've really got to enjoy it. Let's listen quickly to another one before the time is all gone. This is Rheingold Ensemble with a track from their latest album called Soft Focus Sessions for Quiet Productivity. I love the title of the album, Soft Focus Sessions for Quiet Productivity. You like it? I've got a couple off this album that I'm going to play for you today, and this is the first one. The Rheingold Ensemble is actually an electronic down-tempo and chill-out music act based in America, in the United States of America. They're known for releasing elegant atmospheric lounge tracks through the European and international labels like Giverny Music, Stereo Heaven, and, of course, Beatport as well. Let's have a listen to this one from Rheingold Ensemble. It's called Another Night.

That was a very gentle little number from Rheingold Ensemble, wasn't it? Another Night. Hope you enjoyed that one from the Soft Focus Session, or should I say Soft Focus Sessions for Quiet Productivity. Coming up to 3 minutes past five. Now, just for a bit of contrast, I played Georgie Porgy before. It was from Geiger, of course, and it was a brilliant version. I love it, but I thought we'd just go back, having been reminded of this by Victor. I thought we'd better have a listen to the original.

0: That was the original of Georgie Porgy. And that was from Toto. Toto was the American, well, they still are, the American rock band formed in Los Angeles back in 1977. Like, that will be 50 years next year. They play, well, all sorts of pop, rock, soul, funk, progressive, hard rock, R&B, blues and jazz, you name it. They're brilliant. And I thought it was time for us to reflect on that, because you really can't get much better than some of these bands. And although I did think Geiger's version was a pretty good one, considering everything. Now, my computer's just blacked out. I'm not sure what we're going to do here apart from panic. It's been a bit naughty today. But these things happen, and it'll hopefully come back in a minute, in one way or another. Anyway, it's 8 minutes past five, so we got through 1 hour without a blackout, and for some reason it's being a little bit temperamental. It must be the weather. However, as I said, we will press on with the show, even if I have to talk to you. You'll have to put up with my voice. 8 minutes past five.
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0: 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Dear Carol, how are you today? And your beautiful Claire and Midnight. I hope they're enjoying the show as much as, well, as much as I am, really, because we have to enjoy our Saturdays, don't we? Listening to music. Pussycats love music, I find. Mine does. And I know that yours does. Yours do, because you've got two of the little blighters. And I could have 22 cats, although I think they'd probably be a bit hard to handle. However, I've got one. You've got two. You've got Midnight and Claire, and I've got Lumi or Lumina. And I hope that you're all cozy, warm, having a lovely warm or cool drink. This is hot chocolate time, isn't it, guys? I mean, this is where we can indulge. We can be naughty. We can eat more. We can drink more. We can do anything to stay more warm and cozy on a Saturday afternoon, listening to Northside Radio and the Pressler Project. It's 10 minutes past five. My computer's back. I don't know why it does this. It's a naughty, naughty thing. It's a Lenovo, and it's only a little thing, but it contains so much, and it breaks my heart, and I get so worried when there's a look. It's black. The black screen. There's nothing worse than the black screen. Anyway, it's working at the moment, so let's have a listen to Velvet Lounge Project, which I've got here for you especially. It's from the latest release. It came out yesterday, of course, and it's from their album Destination Remixes, which came out on the 22nd. Yesterday of May. This track's called Destination, and it's a DJ Sleep Talker remix.

0: That was just a short little track, Destination, from Velvet Lounge Project, the wonderful Velvet Lounge Project. You're on the Pressler Project Northside Radio. It's 13 minutes past five.
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0: That track was called Café Soda, and it was from Filalete, F-I-L-A-L-E-T-E. Filalete is actually Georgian. He's from Tbilisi, which is the capital, of course, of Georgia, and he's based there, and he's a composer, sound designer. He's also a label owner of Corporis Mysterium. That's the name of the label. His real name is Irakli Bakuradze, and he really approaches electronic music through technical sophistication and timbral precision. His work demonstrates commitment to sound design as the primary compositional material, where the character of each element that he includes receives individual attention before integration into larger structures. He's a bit of a perfectionist, and his resulting work appeals to listeners who engage with electronic music, people like me, and also DJs seeking tools with genuine character, and producers who are interested in advanced sound design methodologies, that sort of thing. He's really there for, for people who are heavily into sound design methodologies, and I think he's a very good contemporary electronic music artist. Filalete. I don't know where his name comes from, but certainly doesn't sound Georgian. Neither did the title of that song, Café Soda. Anyway, on the Pressler Project, we find unusual artists and I play them. And I think it's something that we should do, because there are so many thousands, there are countless musicians in this world who are contributing to our lives through sound. I find it absolutely essential in my world. Anyway, we're here until 6 o'clock on the Pressler Project on Northside Radio FM 99.3.
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0: Great to hear from you, Trevor. And it was nice to have a chat and to find out what you've been up to. And gosh, going out bird watching on these early mornings when it's wet. I do admire you. And then you're turning your hand to renovation as well. And so it's from birds to bathroom mirrors. I think that's extraordinary. Talk about versatile Trevor. Clever, clever Trevor. Anyway, it's good to hear from you. Here's a little song for you. It's called We Can Talk, and it's from Satin Jackets. From Satin Jackets' latest album, Panorama Pacifico. This track, We Can Talk, features Emma Brammer.

0: That was We Can Talk featuring Emma Brammer. She was the voice from that track. And it was Satin Jackets from their album, or his album, Panorama Pacifico, just came out. You're on the Presler Project. Let's see what we're going to play next at 26 minutes past 5 o'clock. I know. Why don't we listen to something from Feline, who makes music for cats. Cats who love jazz, who love wine, who love a drink and who smoke. This is the latest from Feline. It's called Almost.
1: What is the meaning of life? For man. Not a great man. Just a man. One who never quite got there. Never broke through, never became anything you could point at and say, "Yeah, that's him." Just almost. Always almost. They say life is purpose.

You think there's time that something will happen? A moment, a turn, where it all clicks. But nothing clicks, it just keeps going. Days, then years, like ash building at the end of a

0: So at least I could fit. Keys go there.
1: That was Almost. That's what it was called. From Feline. Isn't he fabulous? I think I like him so much. Yes, that's music for cats that drink and smoke and like jazz. I think that's kind of funny, but that's who Feline is. Feline. F-E-L-I-N-E. Written in caps with an accent on the each E. So if you can remember that, you can look it up. It's 5:30. Time is marching on.
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0: That was Drifting Into the Night from Exquisite Frame and the album Soft Focus Session, or Sessions for Quiet Productivity. As I said, I'm playing a couple of tracks at least from that album. There's a number of good artists on it, and well, I like them, and I thought you might too. An Exquisite Frame is certainly one of them. That was a pretty gentle little number at 25 to 6. Time marches too fast sometimes.
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0: Here's another one from that album. This is from Lama Ensemble, and it's called Dazzling Beauty.

That was Dazzling Beauty from Lamar Ensemble and the album Soft Focus Sessions for Quiet Productivity. 20 minutes before 6 o'clock on Northside Radio, FM 99.3. Let's have a listen to Beyond the Horizons, which is the latest release from Buster Bianco.

There was a little one from Buster Bianco called Beyond the Horizon. Now, I'm just going to throw in something from way back. This is something that I just heard it during the week, and I thought, oh, I think I'll play it. I love it because I loved Curtis Mayfield. He's gone now, but boy, he left some great music behind.

Bit of a change of pace there. Move on up. I thought we needed something to get moving, because soon I'm going to have to move out of here. It's 6:15, and I'm going to have to find some transport to get home in the rain. And I hate it when it rains, because getting an Uber or a Didi or even a taxi can be very, very challenging. However, I will not despair. I will be determined. But I just thought I needed a little bit of a, oh, get going, girl, because the time is marching on, and we are running out of the Pressler Project allotment of time today. But nevertheless, we've still got time for a few more. Let's have a listen to Classe 21, or Classe, KLASSE XX1, which is 21. It's another track from the Soft Focus Sessions for Quiet Productivity. This one's called Soft Sign, S-I-N-E. Or if we were pronouncing it fully, we'd say Sine. Don't know what that would mean. Anyway, let's have a listen to it, because I have listened to it. It's a really good track.

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0: It is a very mad world, isn't it? I thought we needed to hear that just to remember that it's been a mad world for some time. That song was actually released in 2014. It came from Jasmine Thompson. She was only 14 when she released that. She started singing and uploading videos to YouTube when she was 10. She was only born in the year 2000. She's only 25 now. She'll be 26 on the 8th of November. Clever little girl, that one. And what a song. That really had an impact. And it's still relevant today. That came from an album that she created called Another Bundle of Tantrums. And it's got, let me see, 13 tracks on it. They're all brilliant. She's one clever chick, that one. Anyway, I thought we might hear that just for a change. I've thrown in a couple of older ones today. I know I shouldn't do that, but oh, I felt like being indulgent, self-indulgent, really. And it's 5 to 6, so we haven't got long to go now, so I'm only probably going to have time for one more track for you today on the Pressler Project Northside Radio, FM 99.3, but I haven't gone yet. Hang in there.
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0: But I am going to go in a moment. So look, thank you so much for being with me today. I hope you've enjoyed it as much as me. I will be back next week at 4 o'clock, unless there's a catastrophe of some kind, in which case I won't. But look, let's be optimistic. Have a good week. Stay dry, stay warm, and stay happy. Because that's the only way to defeat all these problems, really, that are around us. Just laughing. I mean, it's all a bit of a joke, really, isn't it? And make sure you come back and join me next week, won't you? Because I'll have a whole new batch of brand new music for you. I won't play any old ones next week, unless I feel like being a bit naughty. Okay, so take care. And we'll be going out with a song, the latest release from Yoss, who is a wonderful Spanish musician, and his latest release is called Titanium. So we'll be going out with that now. Well, in a moment. Okay, bye.
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1: Hello there, I'm Sean Bindley. The Prime Minister has delivered a passionate defence of his government's negative gearing and capital gains tax reforms at the State Labor Conference in Melbourne. Anthony Albanese telling the party faithful the tax system is broken and needs to be overhauled. He says the reforms announced in the budget are about backing aspiration for all Australians.
2: Bringing the great Australian dream of home ownership back in reach for a new generation. Our changes are pro-aspiration and pro-supply so we can help people get into a home of their own.
1: Meanwhile, Federal Opposition Leader Angus Taylor is also in Melbourne for the Liberal Party State Conference, where he told the faithful the party was returning to policies grounded in Liberal values.
3: Values that appeal to Australians from all walks of life. But we must exert every effort to rid this nation and rid this state of two rotten Labor governments.
1: The Energy Minister has confirmed the government is planning for worst-case scenario fuel rationing as the Iran war continues to put pressure on supply chains across the world. Hugh Phillips reports.
4: The country is currently operating at level two of the National Fuel Security Plan, which asks people only to buy the fuel they need. A shift to the next step would prioritise getting fuel to where it's needed most, including farming, freight and emergency services. Australia currently has 43 days of petrol in reserve. This is down one day on last week's update. There are 38 days worth of diesel in the national stockpile, up 2 days compared to the week before. As the Iran conflict drags on, Energy Minister Chris Bowen says it's only prudent the government plans for a worst-case scenario, but he admits fuel rationing is not on the horizon.
5: I'm not envisaging fuel rationing as being likely.
4: Hugh Phillips reporting.
1: The United Nations has released $60 million in emergency funding as a deadly Ebola outbreak spreads through the eastern provinces of the Congo. While 82 cases have now been officially confirmed, the World Health Organization warns the true scale of the epidemic is much larger. New files reveal the late Queen Elizabeth II was very keen for her son Andrew to be given a position as trade envoy in 2000. A memo written at the time expressed the Queen's desire for her son to have a prominent role in the promotion of national interests. Sophie Denny reports from London.
6: Newly released memos relating to Andrew Mountbatten-Windsor's appointment as trade envoy in 2000 reveal the late Queen Elizabeth II was very keen for her son to be given a prominent position in international trade, a post he held until 2011. Meanwhile, a separate memo states that the former prince was particularly good in areas including high-tech, trade, youth, Commonwealth, foreign and military affairs. It also expresses his preference for the more sophisticated countries. The files were released following a request by the leader of an opposition political party after Andrew Mountbatten-Windsor's arrest on suspicion of misconduct in public office earlier this year. The former prince denies any personal gain from his role as trade envoy.
1: This is Air News. In the first of today's AFL games, North Melbourne have defeated the Gold Coast after a remarkable 7-goal fourth quarter, 111-105. In rugby league, the Blues will start Wednesday night's State of Origin Game 1, hoping to topple Queensland. New South Wales have lost their last four series openers in Sydney. Blues back rower Hamole Olakau'atu says he'll be taking career-best form into the clash.
7: The game can go very quick in the type of finger, so, the learning from that is, I guess, just take every opportunity, stay present, and I guess win every opportunity that comes my way.
1: In Formula One, all the action this weekend is in Canada. With his update, here's Air Sports' Paul Walsh.
8: The Mercedes garage has continued its dominance of the 2026 F1 season by claiming both places on the front row for the third sprint race of the season in Montreal. George Russell claimed the all-important pole position, just pipping teammate Kimi Antonelli, while the second row will be occupied by the McLaren duo of Lando Norris and Oscar Piastri. For Russell, just a relief to secure the top spot.
9: We obviously saw in Miami, McLaren were really close and Ferrari not too far behind. And on a track like this is really excelling. So pleased to have it on the car. Pleased to be back in P1. It's been a little while, but yeah, obviously still big focus for tomorrow.
1: Australian Independent Radio News.
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1: Hello there, I'm Sean Bindley. The Prime Minister has delivered a passionate defence of his government's negative gearing and capital gains tax reforms at the State Labor Conference in Melbourne. Anthony Albanese telling the party faithful the tax system is broken and needs to be overhauled. He says the reforms announced in the budget are about backing aspiration for all Australians.
2: Bringing the great Australian dream of home ownership back in reach for a new generation. Our changes are pro-aspiration and pro-supply so we can help people get into a home of their own.
1: Meanwhile, Federal Opposition Leader Angus Taylor is also in Melbourne for the Liberal Party State Conference, where he told the faithful the party was returning to policies grounded in Liberal values.
3: Values that appeal to Australians from all walks of life. But we must exert every effort to rid this nation and rid this state of two rotten Labor governments.
1: The Energy Minister has confirmed the government is planning for worst-case scenario fuel rationing as the Iran war continues to put pressure on supply chains across the world. Hugh Phillips reports.
4: The country is currently operating at level 2 of the National Fuel Security Plan, which asks people only to buy the fuel they need. A shift to the next step would prioritise getting fuel to where it's needed most, including farming, freight and emergency services. Australia currently has 43 days of petrol in reserve. This is down one day on last week's update. There are 38 days worth of diesel in the national stockpile, up 2 days compared to the week before. As the Iran conflict drags on, Energy Minister Chris Bowen says it's only prudent the government plans for a worst-case scenario, but he admits fuel rationing is not on the horizon.
5: I'm not envisaging fuel rationing as being likely.
4: Hugh Phillips reporting.
1: The United Nations has released $60 million in emergency funding as a deadly Ebola outbreak spreads through the eastern provinces of the Congo. While 82 cases have now been officially confirmed, the World Health Organization warns the true scale of the epidemic is much larger. New files reveal the late Queen Elizabeth II was very keen for her son Andrew to be given a position as trade envoy in 2000. A memo written at the time expressed the Queen's desire for her son to have a prominent role in the promotion of national interests. Sophie Denny reports from London.
6: Newly released memos relating to Andrew Mountbatten-Windsor's appointment as trade envoy in 2000 reveal the late Queen Elizabeth II was very keen for her son to be given a prominent position in international trade, a post he held until 2011. Meanwhile, a separate memo states that the former prince was particularly good in areas including high-tech, trade, youth, Commonwealth, foreign and military affairs. It also expresses his preference for the more sophisticated countries. The files were released following a request by the leader of an opposition political party after Andrew Mountbatten-Windsor's arrest on suspicion of misconduct in public office earlier this year. The former prince denies any personal gain from his role as trade envoy.
1: This is Air News. In the first of today's AFL games, North Melbourne have defeated the Gold Coast after a remarkable 7-goal fourth quarter, 111-105. In rugby league, the Blues will start Wednesday night's State of Origin Game 1, hoping to topple Queensland. New South Wales have lost their last four series openers in Sydney. Blues back rower Hamole Olakau'atu says he'll be taking career-best form into the clash.
7: The game can go very quick in a snap of a finger, so, the learning from that is, just take every opportunity, stay present, and win every opportunity that comes my way.
1: In Formula One, all the action this weekend is in Canada. With his update, here's Air Sports' Paul Walsh.
8: The Mercedes garage has continued its dominance of the 2026 F1 season by claiming both places on the front row for the third sprint race of the season in Montreal. George Russell claimed the all-important pole position, just pipping teammate Kimi Antonelli, while the second row will be occupied by the McLaren duo of Lando Norris and Oscar Piastri. For Russell, just a relief to secure the top spot.
9: We obviously saw in Miami, McLaren were really close and Ferrari not too far behind. And on a track like this is really excelling. So pleased to have it on the car. Pleased to be back in P1. It's been a little while, but yeah, obviously still big focus for tomorrow.
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Good evening and welcome to the Night Train here on Northside Radio FM 99.3. I'm Frank Crisp and I will take you through to 11 o'clock this evening. So sit back and enjoy. There will be a lot of reggae flavour this evening. And we started there with the great Peter Tosh and that track, Steppin' Razors, one of my gateway reggae songs, one of the first songs that made me aware of reggae. Of course, Peter Tosh started off with the Wailers, and then after the Burning LP, after Bunny Wailer had left the band, Peter Tosh decided to go solo as well. Yeah, then kicked off with a series of wonderful albums. Sadly, his life was cut short by, he was shot. I mean, not exactly sure the circumstances of why he was shot. I think it was a robbery more than anything else. Anyway, let's not dwell on that. That's a great song. I love Peter Tosh. And we've got lots of great music lined up for you this evening here on Northside Radio, FM 99.3. We will be digging into some more obscure reggae artists, but I thought whilst we're playing Peter Tosh, we should also play the great Bob Marley. And this is a track from the Natty Dread album, which is the first album that he did after the Wailers split up. Some people I know think it's Bob Marley's greatest LP. I'm not quite there. It's a little more patchy. It's got some great highlights in it. And, yeah, for me, probably Catch a Fire is the peak. Along with Roots Rock Reggae. I love those two LPs. Anyway, I also love Natty Dread. In fact, I love everything Bob Marley does, to be honest with you. This is a track called So Jah Say, Bob Marley and the Wailers.

Now, ladies and gentlemen, we about to commit the body of a dead Texan boy to the ground. Ashes to ashes and dust to dust. Now, son boy, all I have to give you is a ring.

One of the greatest voices in reggae, that is the one and only Dennis Brown. And a big hit for him, I think, in the early 80s, Sitting and Watching, produced by Sly and Robbie, the distinctive sound of Sly's sin drums driving the whole thing. Great stuff, and a big shout out to Marvin, one of his favourite songs. In the middle of the set, we had Gregory Isaacs from 1988, when Gregory was really in the 80s and late 80s and 90s. He was pretty much captured by cocaine and would occasionally return to the studio and pull out a hit or two, probably to support his habit. And that one is called The Ruler. And it comes from an amazing compilation called King Tubby Presents Sound Clash Dubplate Style. And they were all recorded onto dubplates. And I bought the originals on vinyl, and they're very crackly because of the fact that a dubplate is actually a wax test pressing. That's really only worth a couple of plays. But what someone's done recently is they've used a bit of modern technology to clean out all the noise and reissued them, and they sound fantastic. That was Gregory Isaacs and The Ruler. And then we started off that set with Bob Marley and the Wailers, So Ja Say. And that's probably going to be the really well-known reggae artists for the evening. I'm kind of going a little more obscure now. Well, if you're a reggae fan, you'll still know who they are. But before we move on to the next one, I'm just going to tell you, you are listening to The Night Train. I'm Frank Crisp. This is Northside Radio, FM 99.3. And I've recently been listening to a couple of compilations called Disco Plate Collections Parts 1 and 2. They've been put out by On You Sound, which is the label run by Adrian Sherwood, who produced a lot of great reggae in the UK in the 80s and beyond. People like Pounding System, Creation Rebel, New Age Steppers, and lots of collectives, singers and players included, and that's where we're going now, actually. This next track, it's called African Blood, and it's by Congo Ashanti Roy with the singers and players.

0: Barrington Levy, and that track is the extended version of Look Youth Man, with a beautiful dub on the end by the great Prince Jemmy. You'll find that dub on the Big Showdown, Scientist versus Prince Jemmy, where they go back for back to back with some red hot dub tracks. All tracks coming out of the Henry Junjo Laws stable. And if you buy the reissue version of that, you'll get the dubs and all the vocals on two separate records. But unfortunately, they, because of royalty disputes, scrubbed any evidence of Scientist off the covers. Tragic, really is terrible. They put a signboard in front of Scientist's face. Yeah, it's just, anyway, petty disputes, if you ask me. Pay the man some money. He deserved it. He really made all of those records. They did it to the whole Scientist series. Okay, I'm not going to gripe about that anymore. That was just my sort of early 80s reggae. Just at the birth of the dancehall era. Late, the end of the 70s and beginning of the 80s. Before that, we had Congo Ashanti Roy and the Singers and Players. And the track was African Blood. 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
0: All right. We're going to go now to The Royals. It's a band that was formed way back in 1964. And gone through many lineup changes, but the one constant was Roy Cousins. He led the band, wrote most of their music, and also moved into production in later years. And in the late 70s, they did an amazing series of albums. I think my favourite of all of them is 10 Years After, but I'm going to play a track from their first album, which was titled Pick Up the Pieces. And the track I'm going to play, it's just pure roots music, this one. It's called Promised Land.

That's Al Campbell and the track One Room Shack, asking for Jah to give him a helping hand. Just beautiful roots reggae, that's what I say. In the middle of the set, Wayne Wade with the great Yabby U on production and songwriting, and a little dub that I slipped into the middle by the great King Tubby, and the track was Lord of Lords. Some of the stuff that Yabby U was doing in the mid-70s was just exceptionally good reggae on the rootsy side of things rather than the rockers side of things. Took me many years to kind of get the distinction between the two, and it's fairly subtle. Sometimes I'm not even sure myself. And we started off that set with The Royals and Promised Land. Classic reggae, all of it. This is the Night Train Northside Radio, FM 99.3. I'm Frank Crisp, and I'll take you through to 11 o'clock. Pretty much solid reggae this evening. The back half of the show, we'll kind of dip into a little bit more recent, more electronic-based dub. A few tracks that just use lots of dub effects while not being specific.

technically reggae, if you know what I mean. But right now we're going to continue with some great reggae of the true reggae form and go to Bim Sherman. And this is another track where I have put together the vocal and the dub versions of the track. Increasing your listening pleasure, that's basically what I'm doing. And the track that we're going to hear right now is World Go Round. This is Bim Sherman.

It's a singer by the name of The Raver. I've known nothing about him at all. But I must say that his delivery is very, very kind of soulful. Even verging on a kind of jazz reggae delivery, which I kind of find of really sort of interesting, a little different to most reggae singers. Beautiful stuff. Maybe the only other reggae singer that kind of did the same thing was John Holt. And of course, he just covered countless soul songs and reggaefied them all. So much so that I kind of get a bit sick and tired of John Holt doing that, but that one's, you know, less obvious as a cover. I think it's actually an original. Who knows? The track is called Life of My Own. And then before that, we had Peter Broggs and Never Forget Jar. And I love the little vocal bit at the end, the spoken word asking you never to forget Jar. And then we started off that set with the great Bim Sherman and a little bit of a putting together of the vocal and dub by yours truly. And the track was World Go Round. I'm Frank Crisp. This is The Night Train, Northside Radio FM 99.3. And this next track I've put parts one and two together. This is Barry Brown and the Aggravators. And this track, it is Natty Rootsman, parts one and two. And this is where dub goes wild.

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Not the roots control them. Oh yes, not the roots man hold them. Not the roots control them.

0: Sugar Minot, and that's just one of my favourite tracks of his, is called In This Time. Comes from a wonderful compilation called Rockers Vibration. All these artists produced by Mikey Dread, and just had a really golden patch for a while there, Mikey Dread. He started off on radio, of all places, and moved on to bigger things. Later worked with The Clash as well. And actually, I've got a Mikey Dread track coming up not too far off, actually. But a few other little bits and pieces before we get there. Before that, we had Barry Brown and the Aggravators. And the track was Natty Rootsman, Parts 1 and 2. And, wow, that's just full-on dubbed up. And that's what happened with reggae. It's like dub became so popular with the listening audience in Jamaica that often the tracks would be dubbed up before they put the vocal on there, and then they dubbed up the vocal as well. And so by the time it got to be released, it was the A-side was the dub, fully dubbed up track. And I kind of love it. And really, that production that was pioneered by King Tubby influenced generations of musicians later, and particularly in the 90s and beyond. And later on in the show, I'll get into a bit of that. However, right now, what we're going to do is this.
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0: Okay. Now that Barry Brown track kind of reminded me of a track by Johnny Clark called None Shall Escape the Judgment. And he actually uses some of the lines from that. But I'm not going to play that particular track by Johnny Clark, but it did inspire me to pick another Johnny Clark song, and that is a favourite of my good friend and co-presenter, Mr. Tony Slaughter. I wonder whether you're listening. This is one of his favourite Johnny Clark tracks, as well as mine. This track, it's called African Roots. Let's just try it properly this time.

Silford Walker, and that track is Eternal Day, produced by Glenn Brown. And Glenn Brown is not one of the well-known reggae producers, not as well-known as many others, but the output that he produced was exceptionally good. And he always teamed up with King Tubby for some great dub effects. That track.

track was Silford Walker, and I just love the flute in it. It's not often you hear flute in reggae. I'm a bit of a fan of the instrument, the flute. Just ask Tony. He's known that for years and years and always points it out. Before that, we had Johnny Clark and African Roots, the extended version. Great stuff. This is The Night Train. You're listening to Northside Radio FM 99.3. We're going to go now to Michael Prophet. And this track, it's called Hold On to What You've Got.

Mikey Dread. I did say that I was going to play a bit of Mikey Dread, and I have. That is from his World War III album, and a very beautiful song about listening to Jar in the morning. So the song is called Jar Jar Love in the Morning. And I've just got to say, the best time of day to listen to reggae is actually in the morning. Really gets you up and going. Well, it does it for me, that's for sure. Before that, we had Michael Prophet and Hold On to What You Got. I think that was originally a soul song. Can't tell you right off the top of my head who did it originally. Probably should have looked it up before mentioning it, but hey, it's the night train. Crazy stuff happens. And craziness will go through to 11 o'clock. And we're going to go into a set of pure dub. And then we're going to kind of jump forward into a little bit more modern variety of reggae and dubby-dub stuff. But right now we've got Scientist and one of my all-time favorite dub tracks. This is Dematerialize.

That was Rather Strange Little Tub by Ranking Dread, called A Boom Dub, from his LP, which was titled Ranking Dread in Dub. It just has the most iconic cover you've ever seen. And also has on it a great dub of No, No, No, Randomly from Nowhere. And just wonderful dub record that I've recently purchased and thoroughly enjoying listening to. One of those dub records you just put on one side, listen to the whole thing, turn it over, listen to the whole thing. Don't get selective, just get absorbed by it. In the middle of that set, we had Blackbeard and Jazz from the album Iwa Dub. And of course, Blackbeard, there's a couple of Blackbeards. There's a Jamaican Blackbeard who's a producer, but the one we just heard is Dennis Bovell, who produced all of the early Linton Kwesi Johnson stuff, as well as he did a lot of production in the UK, as well as his own stuff. Produced people like The Slits and The Pop Group, amongst others. Interesting crossovers that he did in his career. So that was my little dubby set for the evening. It opened with Scientist and Dematerialize. Just love that track. You're listening to The Night Train. I'm Frank Crisp, and I'm going to wind things forward and go to a reggae band from Japan. They go by the name of Reggae Disco Rockers. And in 1999, they got together with the one and only Horace Andy and put out an EP. And this is my favorite track from the EP. It is called Baby.

0: Seven Dub, and that track, It's Rocket Tonight. That is the Dub Mix. And Seven Dub, a French duo. It was released back in 1998. And very beautiful it is. In the middle, we had Sugar Bee. And he was an Austrian rapper. Didn't know things like that existed. And ran a club in Vienna called Dub Club for many years. And that track was called Little Irie from his one and only LP, which was titled I&I Product with a K, of course. And then starting off that set was a Japanese group called Reggae Disco Rockers featuring Horace Andy on vocals, and the track was Baby. 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
1: 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In a split second, my life changed. 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I was too close to the platform edge, lost my balance, and fell into the path of the oncoming train. I was in a coma for 2 weeks, and it took 2 years to walk again. So please, stand back, look up, and stay rail safe.
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0: Okay, we're going now to B&B International. That's the name of the group. And this track, it is simply titled Up with an exclamation mark.
3: When you have your vision and you believe that you're supposed to head in a certain direction,

That is the wonderful rhythm and sound. And that track is called No Partial. And the phone's ringing. But that's okay. In the middle of the set, we had Buzu Bayou. And the track was Nine Below Zero. It's from their Dust My Broom LP. And then we started off that set with B&B International, a couple of Danish guys, and the track was called Up. This is the Night Train Northside Radio FM 99.3. We're going to go straight into a French group called High Tone. This track, it's called Tanio Toshi. I think...

stunning stuff. Beautiful. That is DJ Food from 1996, and the track was Spiral Dub, and wow. DJ Food, they did a lot of sampling of jazz and remixing it with beats in the first half of the 90s, and then they put out this wonderful album called, it's actually like a whole box set of about at least 8 LPs called Refried Food. And it's very hard to get hold of that. I managed to pick it up back in the day. Some amazing stuff on there. In the middle of that set, we had an English guy who goes by the name of Blue Train. And a lot of the stuff that he does is like dub techno. That one is like a bit more pure dub. It was called Give I Strength. And it was on his 1999 album called No Lightweight Stuff. The rest of his catalogue is all singles released on vinyl. And it's a great CD, I'm just going to say. And then we started that set with a French gang called High Tone, and the opening track to their 2002 album Acid Dub Nuclic. And the track was called Tanio Toshi. That pretty much brings the evening's proceedings to a close here on the Night Train. I hope you've enjoyed this evening's musical adventure. Big thanks and shout outs to Jason, Marvin, Claire, Mark, Joseph and Tim all sent me messages this evening saying that they enjoyed the music. So thanks for listening, and I'll be back next Saturday night. And I found out at the beginning of the show that one of my favourite soul singers, Clarence Carter, passed away 10 days ago now. So I thought there's got to be some sort of tribute to him next week. So next week might be a very soulful show. Just to keep you all guessing and moving the chess pieces around in different genres. Anyway, I hope you've enjoyed it. I'm going to close out the evening with the most beautiful piece of minimal dub techno. It's by a German guy called Heiko Laux. And it comes from a concept album he put together back in 1998. The album was called The Old School Street, and

it had basically 11 versions of the same track that were co-produced with different artists. And amongst my favourites on the album is this one, which is co-written by Thorsten Scharff. This is Heiko Laux and the Old School Street. I'll catch you all next Saturday night.

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2: Hello there, I'm Sean Bindley. The Prime Minister has delivered a passionate defence of his government's negative gearing and capital gains tax reforms at the State Labor Conference in Melbourne. Anthony Albanese telling the party faithful the tax system is broken and needs to be overhauled. He says the reforms announced in the budget are about backing aspiration for all Australians.
3: Bringing the great Australian dream of home ownership back in reach for a new generation. Our changes are pro-aspiration and pro-supply so we can help people get into a home of their own.
2: Meanwhile, Federal Opposition Leader Angus Taylor is also in Melbourne for the Liberal Party State Conference, where he told the faithful the party was returning to policies grounded in Liberal values.
4: Values that appeal to Australians from all walks of life. But we must exert every effort to rid this nation and rid this state of two rotten Labor governments.
2: The Energy Minister has confirmed the government is planning for worst-case scenario fuel rationing as the Iran war continues to put pressure on supply chains across the world. Hugh Phillips reports.
5: The country is currently operating at level 2 of the National Fuel Security Plan, which asks people only to buy the fuel they need. A shift to the next step would prioritise getting fuel to where it's needed most, including farming, freight and emergency services. Australia currently has 43 days of petrol in reserve. This is down one day on last week's update. There are 38 days worth of diesel in the national stockpile, up 2 days compared to the week before. As the Iran conflict drags on, Energy Minister Chris Bowen says it's only prudent the government plans for a worst-case scenario, but he admits fuel rationing is not on the horizon.
6: I'm not envisaging fuel rationing as being likely.
5: Hugh Phillips reporting.
2: The United Nations has released $60 million in emergency funding as a deadly Ebola outbreak spreads through the eastern provinces of the Congo. While 82 cases have now been officially confirmed, the World Health Organization warns the true scale of the epidemic is much larger. New files reveal the late Queen Elizabeth II was very keen for her son Andrew to be given a position as trade envoy in 2000. A memo written at the time expressed the Queen's desire for her son to have a prominent role in the promotion of national interests. Sophie Denny reports from London.
7: Newly released memos relating to Andrew Mountbatten Windsor's appointment as trade envoy in 2000 reveal the late Queen Elizabeth II was very keen for her son to be given a prominent position in international trade, a post he held until 2011. Meanwhile, a separate memo states that the former prince was particularly good in areas including high-tech, trade, youth, Commonwealth, foreign and military affairs. It also expresses his preference for the more sophisticated countries. The files were released following a request by the leader of an opposition political party after Andrew Mountbatten Windsor's arrest on suspicion of misconduct in public office earlier this year. The former prince denies any personal gain from his role as trade envoy.
2: This is Air News. In the first of today's AFL games, North Melbourne have defeated the Gold Coast after a remarkable 7-goal fourth quarter, 111-105. In rugby league, the Blues will start Wednesday night's State of Origin Game 1, hoping to topple Queensland. New South Wales have lost their last four series openers in Sydney. Blues back rower Hamole Olakau'atu says he'll be taking career-best form into the clash.
8: The game can go very quick in a snap of a finger, so, you know, the learning from that is, I guess, just take every opportunity, stay present, and I guess win every opportunity that comes my way.
2: In Formula One, all the action this weekend is in Canada. With his update, here's Air Sports' Paul Walsh.
9: The Mercedes garage has continued its dominance of the 2026 F1 season by claiming both places on the front row for the third sprint race of the season in Montreal. George Russell claimed the all-important pole position, just pipping teammate Kimi Antonelli, while the second row will be occupied by the McLaren duo of Lando Norris and Oscar Piastri. For Russell, just a relief to secure the top spot.
10: We obviously saw in Miami, McLaren were really close and Ferrari not too far behind. And on a track like this is really excelling. So pleased to have it on the car. Pleased to be back in P1. It's been a little while, but yeah, obviously still big focus for tomorrow.
2: Australian Independent Radio News.
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1: Hello there, I'm Sean Bindley. The Prime Minister has delivered a passionate defence of his government's negative gearing and capital gains tax reforms at the State Labor Conference in Melbourne. Anthony Albanese telling the party faithful the tax system is broken and needs to be overhauled. He says the reforms announced in the budget are about backing aspiration for all Australians.
2: Bringing the great Australian dream of home ownership back in reach for a new generation. Our changes are pro-aspiration and pro-supply so we can help people get into a home of their own.
1: Meanwhile, Federal Opposition Leader Angus Taylor is also in Melbourne for the Liberal Party State Conference, where he told the faithful the party was returning to policies grounded in Liberal values.
3: Values that appeal to Australians from all walks of life. But we must exert every effort to rid this nation and rid this state of two rotten Labor governments.
1: The Energy Minister has confirmed the government is planning for worst-case scenario fuel rationing as the Iran war continues to put pressure on supply chains across the world. Hugh Phillips reports.
4: The country is currently operating at level 2 of the National Fuel Security Plan, which asks people only to buy the fuel they need. A shift to the next step would prioritise getting fuel to where it's needed most, including farming, freight and emergency services. Australia currently has 43 days of petrol in reserve. This is down one day on last week's update. There are 38 days worth of diesel in the national stockpile, up 2 days compared to the week before. As the Iran conflict drags on, Energy Minister Chris Bowen says it's only prudent the government plans for a worst-case scenario, but he admits fuel rationing is not on the horizon.
5: I'm not envisaging fuel rationing as being likely.
4: Hugh Phillips reporting.
1: The United Nations has released $60 million in emergency funding as a deadly Ebola outbreak spreads through the eastern provinces of the Congo. While 82 cases have now been officially confirmed, the World Health Organization warns the true scale of the epidemic is much larger. New files reveal the late Queen Elizabeth II was very keen for her son Andrew to be given a position as trade envoy in 2000. A memo written at the time expressed the Queen's desire for her son to have a prominent role in the promotion of national interests. Sophie Denny reports from London.
6: Newly released memos relating to Andrew Mountbatten-Windsor's appointment as trade envoy in 2000 reveal the late Queen Elizabeth II was very keen for her son to be given a prominent position in international trade, a post he held until 2011. Meanwhile, a separate memo states that the former prince was particularly good in areas including high-tech, trade, youth, Commonwealth, foreign and military affairs. It also expresses his preference for the more sophisticated countries. The files were released following a request by the leader of an opposition political party after Andrew Mountbatten-Windsor's arrest on suspicion of misconduct in public office earlier this year. The former prince denies any personal gain from his role as trade envoy.
1: This is Air News. In the first of today's AFL games, North Melbourne have defeated the Gold Coast after a remarkable 7-goal fourth quarter, 111-105. In rugby league, the Blues will start Wednesday night's State of Origin Game 1, hoping to topple Queensland. New South Wales have lost their last four series openers in Sydney. Blues back rower Hamole Olakau'atu says he'll be taking career-best form into the clash.
7: The game can go very quick in a snap of a finger, so, the learning from that is, I guess, just take every opportunity, stay present, and I guess win every opportunity that comes my way.
1: In Formula One, all the action this weekend is in Canada. With his update, here's Air Sports' Paul Walsh.
8: The Mercedes garage has continued its dominance of the 2026 F1 season by claiming both places on the front row for the third sprint race of the season in Montreal. George Russell claimed the all-important pole position, just pipping teammate Kimi Antonelli, while the second row will be occupied by the McLaren duo of Lando Norris and Oscar Piastri. For Russell, just a relief to secure the top spot.
9: We obviously saw in Miami, McLaren were really close and Ferrari not too far behind. And on a track like this is really excelling. So pleased to have it on the car. Pleased to be back in P1. It's been a little while, but yeah, obviously still big focus for tomorrow.
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1: Hello there, I'm Sean Bindley. The Prime Minister has delivered a passionate defence of his government's negative gearing and capital gains tax reforms at the State Labor Conference in Melbourne. Anthony Albanese telling the party faithful the tax system is broken and needs to be overhauled. He says the reforms announced in the budget are about backing aspiration for all Australians.
2: Bringing the great Australian dream of home ownership back in reach for a new generation. Our changes are pro-aspiration and pro-supply so we can help people get into a home of their own.
1: Meanwhile, Federal Opposition Leader Angus Taylor is also in Melbourne for the Liberal Party State Conference, where he told the faithful the party was returning to policies grounded in liberal values.
3: Values that appeal to Australians from all walks of life. But we must exert every effort to rid this nation and rid this state of two rotten Labor governments.
1: The Energy Minister has confirmed the government is planning for worst-case scenario fuel rationing as the Iran war continues to put pressure on supply chains across the world. Hugh Phillips reports.
4: The country is currently operating at level 2 of the National Fuel Security Plan, which asks people only to buy the fuel they need. A shift to the next step would prioritise getting fuel to where it's needed most, including farming, freight and emergency services. Australia currently has 43 days of petrol in reserve. This is down one day on last week's update. There are 38 days worth of diesel in the national stockpile, up 2 days compared to the week before. As the Iran conflict drags on, Energy Minister Chris Bowen says it's only prudent the government plans for a worst-case scenario, but he admits fuel rationing is not on the horizon.
5: I'm not envisaging fuel rationing as being likely.
4: Hugh Phillips reporting.
1: The United Nations has released $60 million in emergency funding as a deadly Ebola outbreak spreads through the eastern provinces of the Congo. While 82 cases have now been officially confirmed, the World Health Organization warns the true scale of the epidemic is much larger. New files reveal the late Queen Elizabeth II was very keen for her son Andrew to be given a position as trade envoy in 2000. A memo written at the time expressed the Queen's desire for her son to have a prominent role in the promotion of national interests. Sophie Denny reports from London.
6: Newly released memos relating to Andrew Mountbatten-Windsor's appointment as trade envoy in 2000 reveal the late Queen Elizabeth II was very keen for her son to be given a prominent position in international trade, a post he held until 2011. Meanwhile, a separate memo states that the former prince was particularly good in areas including high-tech, trade, youth, Commonwealth, foreign and military affairs. It also expresses his preference for the more sophisticated countries. The files were released following a request by the leader of an opposition political party after Andrew Mountbatten-Windsor's arrest on suspicion of misconduct in public office earlier this year. The former prince denies any personal gain from his role as trade envoy.
1: This is Air News. In the first of today's AFL games, North Melbourne have defeated the Gold Coast after a remarkable 7-goal fourth quarter, 111-105. In rugby league, the Blues will start Wednesday night's State of Origin Game 1, hoping to topple Queensland. New South Wales have lost their last four series openers in Sydney. Blues back rower Hamole Alakawatu says he'll be taking career-best form into the clash.
7: The game can go very quick in a snap of a finger, so, the learning from that is, I guess, just take every opportunity, stay present, and I guess win every opportunity that comes my way.
1: In Formula One, all the action this weekend is in Canada. With his update, here's Air Sports' Paul Walsh.
8: The Mercedes garage has continued its dominance of the 2026 F1 season by claiming both places on the front row for the third sprint race of the season in Montreal. George Russell claimed the all-important pole position, just pipping teammate Kimi Antonelli, while the second row will be occupied by the McLaren duo of Lando Norris and Oscar Piastri. For Russell, just a relief to secure the top spot.
9: We obviously saw in Miami, McLaren were really close and Ferrari not too far behind. And on a track like this is really excelling. So pleased to have it on the car, pleased to be back in P1. It's been a little while, but yeah, obviously still big focus for tomorrow.
1: Australian Independent Radio News.
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1: Hello there, I'm Sean Bindley. The Prime Minister has delivered a passionate defence of his government's negative gearing and capital gains tax reforms at the State Labor Conference in Melbourne. Anthony Albanese telling the party faithful the tax system is broken and needs to be overhauled. He says the reforms announced in the budget are about backing aspiration for all Australians.
2: Bringing the great Australian dream of home ownership back in reach for a new generation. Our changes are pro-aspiration and pro-supply so we can help people get into a home of their own.
1: Meanwhile, Federal Opposition Leader Angus Taylor is also in Melbourne for the Liberal Party State Conference, where he told the faithful the party was returning to policies grounded in liberal values.
3: Values that appeal to Australians from all walks of life. But we must exert every effort to rid this nation and rid this state of two rotten Labor governments.
1: The Energy Minister has confirmed the government is planning for worst-case scenario fuel rationing as the Iran war continues to put pressure on supply chains across the world. Hugh Phillips reports.
4: The country is currently operating at level 2 of the National Fuel Security Plan, which asks people only to buy the fuel they need. A shift to the next step would prioritise getting fuel to where it's needed most, including farming, freight and emergency services. Australia currently has 43 days of petrol in reserve. This is down one day on last week's update. There are 38 days worth of diesel in the national stockpile, up 2 days compared to the week before. As the Iran conflict drags on, Energy Minister Chris Bowen says it's only prudent the government plans for a worst-case scenario, but he admits fuel rationing is not on the horizon.
5: I'm not envisaging fuel rationing as being likely.
4: Hugh Phillips reporting.
1: The United Nations has released $60 million in emergency funding as a deadly Ebola outbreak spreads through the eastern provinces of the Congo. While 82 cases have now been officially confirmed, the World Health Organization warns the true scale of the epidemic is much larger. New files reveal the late Queen Elizabeth II was very keen for her son Andrew to be given a position as trade envoy in 2000. A memo written at the time expressed the Queen's desire for her son to have a prominent role in the promotion of national interests. Sophie Denny reports from London.
6: Newly released memos relating to Andrew Mountbatten-Windsor's appointment as trade envoy in 2000 reveal the late Queen Elizabeth II was very keen for her son to be given a prominent position in international trade, a post he held until 2011. Meanwhile, a separate memo states that the former prince was particularly good in areas including high-tech, trade, youth, Commonwealth, foreign and military affairs. It also expresses his preference for the more sophisticated countries. The files were released following a request by the leader of an opposition political party after Andrew Mountbatten-Windsor's arrest on suspicion of misconduct in public office earlier this year. The former prince denies any personal gain from his role as trade envoy.
1: This is Air News. In the first of today's AFL games, North Melbourne have defeated the Gold Coast after a remarkable 7-goal fourth quarter, 111-105. In rugby league, the Blues will start Wednesday night's State of Origin Game 1, hoping to topple Queensland. New South Wales have lost their last four series openers in Sydney. Blues back rower Hamole Olakau'atu says he'll be taking career-best form into the clash.
7: The game can go very quick in this type of thing, so, you know, the learning from that is, I guess, just take every opportunity, stay present, and I guess win every opportunity that comes my way.
1: In Formula One, all the action this weekend is in Canada. With his update, here's Air Sports' Paul Walsh.
8: The Mercedes garage has continued its dominance of the 2026 F1 season by claiming both places on the front row for the third sprint race of the season in Montreal. George Russell claimed the all-important pole position, just pipping teammate Kimi Antonelli, while the second row will be occupied by the McLaren duo of Lando Norris and Oscar Piastri. For Russell, just a relief to secure the top spot.
9: We obviously saw in Miami, McLaren were really close and Ferrari not too far behind. And on a track like this is really excelling. So pleased to have it on the car. Pleased to be back in P1. It's been a little while, but yeah, obviously still big focus for tomorrow.
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1: Hello there, I'm Sean Bindley. The Prime Minister has delivered a passionate defence of his government's negative gearing and capital gains tax reforms at the State Labor Conference in Melbourne. Anthony Albanese telling the party faithful the tax system is broken and needs to be overhauled. He says the reforms announced in the budget are about backing aspiration for all Australians.
2: Bringing the great Australian dream of home ownership back in reach for a new generation. Our changes are pro-aspiration and pro-supply so we can help people get into a home of their own.
1: Meanwhile, Federal Opposition Leader Angus Taylor is also in Melbourne for the Liberal Party State Conference, where he told the faithful the party was returning to policies grounded in Liberal values.
3: Values that appeal to Australians from all walks of life. But we must exert every effort to rid this nation and rid this state of two rotten Labor governments.
1: The Energy Minister has confirmed the government is planning for worst-case scenario fuel rationing as the Iran war continues to put pressure on supply chains across the world. Hugh Phillips reports.
4: The country is currently operating at level 2 of the National Fuel Security Plan, which asks people only to buy the fuel they need. A shift to the next step would prioritise getting fuel to where it's needed most, including farming, freight and emergency services. Australia currently has 43 days of petrol in reserve. This is down one day on last week's update. There are 38 days worth of diesel in the national stockpile, up 2 days compared to the week before. As the Iran conflict drags on, Energy Minister Chris Bowen says it's only prudent the government plans for a worst-case scenario, but he admits fuel rationing is not on the horizon.
5: I'm not envisaging fuel rationing as being likely.
4: Hugh Phillips reporting.
1: The United Nations has released $60 million in emergency funding as a deadly Ebola outbreak spreads through the eastern provinces of the Congo. While 82 cases have now been officially confirmed, the World Health Organization warns the true scale of the epidemic is much larger. New files reveal the late Queen Elizabeth II was very keen for her son Andrew to be given a position as trade envoy in 2000. A memo written at the time expressed the Queen's desire for her son to have a prominent role in the promotion of national interests. Sophie Denny reports from London.
6: Newly released memos relating to Andrew Mountbatten-Windsor's appointment as trade envoy in 2000 reveal the late Queen Elizabeth II was very keen for her son to be given a prominent position in international trade, a post he held until 2011. Meanwhile, a separate memo states that the former prince was particularly good in areas including high-tech, trade, youth, Commonwealth, foreign and military affairs. It also expresses his preference for the more sophisticated countries. The files were released following a request by the leader of an opposition political party after Andrew Mountbatten-Windsor's arrest on suspicion of misconduct in public office earlier this year. The former prince denies any personal gain from his role as trade envoy.
1: This is Air News. In the first of today's AFL games, North Melbourne have defeated the Gold Coast after a remarkable 7-goal fourth quarter, 111-105. In rugby league, the Blues will start Wednesday night's State of Origin Game 1, hoping to topple Queensland. New South Wales have lost their last four series openers in Sydney. Blues back rower Hamole Olakau'atu says he'll be taking career-best form into the clash.
7: The game can go very quick in a snap of a finger, so, the learning from that is, just take every opportunity, stay present, and win every opportunity that comes my way.
1: In Formula One, all the action this weekend is in Canada. With his update, here's Air Sports' Paul Walsh.
8: The Mercedes garage has continued its dominance of the 2026 F1 season by claiming both places on the front row for the third sprint race of the season in Montreal. George Russell claimed the all-important pole position, just pipping teammate Kimi Antonelli, while the second row will be occupied by the McLaren duo of Lando Norris and Oscar Piastri. For Russell, just a relief to secure the top spot.
9: We obviously saw in Miami, McLaren were really close and Ferrari not too far behind. And on a track like this is really excelling. So pleased to have it on the car. Pleased to be back in P1. It's been a little while, but yeah, obviously still big focus for tomorrow.
1: Australian Independent Radio News.
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1: Hello there, I'm Sean Bindley. The Prime Minister has delivered a passionate defence of his government's negative gearing and capital gains tax reforms at the State Labor Conference in Melbourne. Anthony Albanese telling the party faithful the tax system is broken and needs to be overhauled. He says the reforms announced in the budget are about backing aspiration for all Australians.
2: Bringing the great Australian dream of home ownership back in reach for a new generation. Our changes are pro-aspiration and pro-supply so we can help people get into a home of their own.
1: Meanwhile, Federal Opposition Leader Angus Taylor is also in Melbourne for the Liberal Party State Conference, where he told the faithful the party was returning to policies grounded in Liberal values.
3: Values that appeal to Australians from all walks of life. But we must exert every effort to rid this nation and rid this state of two rotten Labor governments.
1: The Energy Minister has confirmed the government is planning for worst-case scenario fuel rationing as the Iran war continues to put pressure on supply chains across the world. Hugh Phillips reports.
4: The country is currently operating at level two of the National Fuel Security Plan, which asks people only to buy the fuel they need. A shift to the next step would prioritise getting fuel to where it's needed most, including farming, freight and emergency services. Australia currently has 43 days of petrol in reserve. This is down one day on last week's update. There are 38 days worth of diesel in the national stockpile, up 2 days compared to the week before. As the Iran conflict drags on, Energy Minister Chris Bowen says it's only prudent the government plans for a worst-case scenario, but he admits fuel rationing is not on the horizon.
5: I'm not envisaging fuel rationing as being likely.
4: Hugh Phillips reporting.
1: The United Nations has released $60 million in emergency funding as a deadly Ebola outbreak spreads through the eastern provinces of the Congo. While 82 cases have now been officially confirmed, the World Health Organization warns the true scale of the epidemic is much larger. New files reveal the late Queen Elizabeth II was very keen for her son Andrew to be given a position as trade envoy in 2000. A memo written at the time expressed the Queen's desire for her son to have a prominent role in the promotion of national interests. Sophie Denny reports from London.
6: Newly released memos relating to Andrew Mountbatten-Windsor's appointment as trade envoy in 2000 reveal the late Queen Elizabeth II was very keen for her son to be given a prominent position in international trade, a post he held until 2011. Meanwhile, a separate memo states that the former prince was particularly good in areas including high-tech, trade, youth, Commonwealth, foreign and military affairs. It also expresses his preference for the more sophisticated countries. The files were released following a request by the leader of an opposition political party after Andrew Mountbatten-Windsor's arrest on suspicion of misconduct in public office earlier this year. The former prince denies any personal gain from his role as trade envoy.
1: This is Air News. In the first of today's AFL games, North Melbourne have defeated the Gold Coast after a remarkable 7-goal fourth quarter, 111-105. In rugby league, the Blues will start Wednesday night's State of Origin Game 1, hoping to topple Queensland. New South Wales have lost their last four series openers in Sydney. Blues back rower Hamole Olakau'atu says he'll be taking career-best form into the clash.
7: The game can go very quick in a snap of a finger, so, you know, the learning from that is, I guess, just take every opportunity, stay present, and I guess win every opportunity that comes my way.
1: In Formula One, all the action this weekend is in Canada. With his update, here's Air Sports' Paul Walsh.
8: The Mercedes garage has continued its dominance of the 2026 F1 season by claiming both places on the front row for the third sprint race of the season in Montreal. George Russell claimed the all-important pole position, just pipping teammate Kimi Antonelli, while the second row will be occupied by the McLaren duo of Lando Norris and Oscar Piastri. For Russell, just a relief to secure the top spot.
9: We obviously saw in Miami, McLaren were really close and Ferrari not too far behind. And on a track like this is really excelling. So pleased to have it on the car, pleased to be back in P1. It's been a little while, but yeah, obviously still big focus for tomorrow.
1: Australian Independent Radio News.
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3: The best songs of all time.

Some wonderful music for our troubled hearts this morning. Matt Redman and The Praise Is Yours, who in the early days of the Soul Survivor New South Wales Worship Festival played the Tonight Showground. Yeah, we tested him out. And that's from Live from the Mission in San Juan Capistrano, part of his Lamb of God release, which is all out now. And you can have a wonderful time watching that on YouTube before bed, which is what I do. Singer Evie McKinney and But God, who first found a national audience as a contestant on the TV singing competition The Four, Battle for Stardom, which he won in 2018 and became quite well known now from a relatively unknown status. Time for our first events happening. We're going to Mossman. Hello, everybody up the top of the spit there. Mossman Village Church, mossmanvillage.church/home, 144 Raglan Street in Mossman. 8 a.m. traditional, 10 a.m. family, 5:30 p.m. informal, if you're from an Asian-speaking country. Playgroups 9:30 to 11:30 on a Wednesday. I've got here $8 a week. Check the website, mossmanvillage.church. And Kids Club on a Friday, K through 6, $5. I've got here 3:30 to 5. I think I'll leave it there. Here's a couple of songs to start the day.

Hope you're enjoying the music this morning. That's Cliff Richard and the Faithful One, which he sang at Cilla Black's funeral from the Something Going On release, written by Brian White and Chris Eaton from Birmingham. Actually, I had the pleasure of meeting Chris when I was in the UK, but that reveals Cliff's heart about his Christian walk. And Merriam-Webster, There I Will Love, who as a teenager won a Queensland State Musical Prize and went on to write some wonderful worship songs just like that one. And these days, I believe she's with the Hope Unlimited Church up on the Central Coast. Now it's time for our next events happening. We're going to St Thomas's, North Sydney, st-thomas.org.au, corner of Church and McLaren Streets in North Sydney. Tom's Playtime, that's Fridays 10 to 11.30, 0 to 5 in the Parkview Building. And the Jaffa Club, Friday afternoon group for kids in years 3 through 6. And anyone and everyone is welcome to go with the kids. And they've also got a 10 a.m. kids church. Yes, I've forgot about this. And Grunch the Puppet will appear, I believe. So check their brand new website and see how you go. And christianassembly.com.au, 119 Boundary Road. Yes, this is the Asian influence one. 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
1: Hope you're enjoying the music this morning. It's your little animal.
0: Come on, let's put our hands together and worship the Lord. Worthy is the Lamb.
1: The Brooklyn Tabernacle worthy Choir there, and worthy is the Lamb. And it's written in such ways to focus our hearts and souls on a few thoughts about God as we enter into the day and the love of Jesus. Susan Ashton with What Joy from the summer of 21. It's part of a record from an ophthalmologist called Dr. Stephen Vold, who goes around the world, particularly the third world countries. It was a fundraiser. And Judd Field, of course, former backing singer with Hey Hey Saturday, but true believer in Jesus. And, he's now formed the Melbourne Gospel Choir. That's what I was trying to remember. Well, he's a man, I don't think he sings gospel, but boy, can he open his mouth.
2: Hi, I'm Bernie Diamond from ChristianityWorks.com. A few years ago, I wrote and produced a radio message on the fear of God. Now, look, I remember thinking, no one wants to hear this stuff, but I was compelled to speak it. In response, a few weeks later, I received an email from a man in the Democratic Republic of Congo. He was a colonel in a rebel army and he'd been fighting for 13 years. He wasn't sure how many people he'd killed, but he heard that message on the radio whilst at a peace conference, and this is what his email said. He said, "This 8 minutes were enough to take me to a turning point in my life, as well as in my peace efforts in this region. I realised that without the fear of God, there can be no peace, no peace at all. After this challenging and touching program, I left that room a changed man. I don't know how many people have died because of my gun, but what I know is that I decided to lay down my arms." You know something? He's right. Without the fear of God, there can be no peace, no peace at all.

Some encouraging music as we enter into the day together. Hezekiah Walker there with Every Praise. What blows me away about that is they shot a video in 14 days. Yeah, did the storyboard, everything. But the one that gets to me is the kid from Atlanta, Georgia, Willie Myrick, who got kidnapped. Christian kid, knew the song and sang it so often, the kidnapper got fed up and dropped him off unharmed. CC Winans there, her latest one, Holy Forever. That's gaining momentum around the world. Now has 9 million hits on YouTube, so you can have a look at that through the week. Time for our next events happening. We've got a couple of BAPOs. Tonight's Baptist Church, sibc.org.au, a meditation in the Christian tradition, first Saturday of the month. That's from 4:30 to 5:45. That's at 28 Memorial Avenue in St. Ives. And Gordon Baptist Church, 30 Park Avenue. Central gatherings at 10:30 a.m. English in the chapel, Cantonese in the hall, and Mandarin in the Garden Square. I call that real ministry. Don't forget they're mainly music Wednesday mornings, 10 to 11, from 5 to 6 p.m. I think that's a printing error. Check your website. An Artful for young people with an intellectual disability. That's the 5 to 6 p.m. It's my notes. Artful 5 to 6 for people with an intellectual disability on a Wednesday. Okay, time for our gospel gold today. And you'll be surprised. It's Little Richard and Ride On King Jesus. Richard Wayne Penniman, of course, died in 2020. Known by the stage name of Little Richard, for more than six decades, he was an influential figure in popular music and culture. And there's the famous story of when the satellites first came, he threw all his jewellery away in the Sydney harbour. People went out to try and find it after the first satellite was launched. But 2 years before he died, he had an encounter with God's power of the Holy Spirit and returned to his gospel roots. Richard Penniman's final message to the world was, I'd rather have Jesus than fame. Enjoy.

Richard Penniman, a.k.a. Little Richard, and Ride On King Jesus. Time for our final events happening this morning, and we're going to, I've lost my place, St Martin's Anglican Church, stmartinskalara.org. They have English as a second language lessons for you. Yes, if you're new to this country, they do a whole stack of stuff. So check the website. They'll help you learn to shop. That's not funny. I was walking through Chatsworth the other day, whole group of Asian people, and I eavesdropped. They were learning about how to shop, how to use your phone, how to order stuff. It's not as funny as it sounds. And that's all in Parish Hall, 10 a.m. on a Thursday. stmartinskalara.org, and good on them for doing it. Look, I think I'll just leave it there. So, yeah, welcome to anybody who's listening from another space. Welcome to our place. Look, I think I'll just leave it there. So, yeah, welcome to anybody who's listening from another space. Welcome to our place.

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0: moisture problems need to be addressed. Perhaps ventilation is required. 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
2: Hello, I'm Sarah Warmby. Changes to the National Disability Insurance Scheme under the recent federal budget have raised concerns from both sides of politics. Carolee Katsimbalis explains.
3: Labor's contentious overhaul of the $56 billion NDIS is hitting early roadblocks. SMH The Age says the coalition is threatening to withhold its support while states push for more detail, and those with disabilities warn major changes are being rushed through without safeguards. State and territory ministers also want more information about the impact on their services under plans to begin removing up to 300,000 people in the next 18 months. Carolee Katsimbalis reporting.
2: Australia's fuel reserves remain stable despite a slight drop in petrol stocks. Sean Bendley reports.
4: The nation currently holds 43 days of petrol on hand, which is still 5 days clear of the levels seen during the recent Iran crisis. Diesel stockpiles have grown by 2 days over the past week, hitting a milestone 38-day high under current tracking frameworks. Energy Minister Chris Bowen confirming reports the government is planning for a worst-case scenario where fuel rationing may be needed, but he says it is unlikely.
5: I've said that all along. I'm not envisaging fuel rationing as being likely. Obviously, we've developed a four-stage plan with the states. We're currently at stage two. That's prudent.
2: Rex Airlines has announced it is axing two of its Tasmanian services and scaling back a service in Victoria's northwest. With soaring fuel prices the reason for the restructure, the ABC reports the airline will cut services between Melbourne to Devonport and King Island to Burnie. It will also reduce the number of weekly services between Melbourne and Mildura. The changes will come into effect from mid-June. Community healthcare services are calling for more emergency housing options for older women. New data shows women over 50 are the fastest growing demographic experiencing homelessness. Erin Longbottom from St Vincent's Homeless Health Service says family and domestic violence and a lack of financial security are major risk factors.
6: It's actually really devastating to see an older woman sleeping rough at a train station, and we see so many of them. And we know that there's a range of reasons that they're there. Often don't have the right kind of accommodation to support people that are in that situation.
2: Also in news, the Australian Medical Association in South Australia are calling on the state government to introduce a minimum riding age of 16 for e-bikes. The SA government is set to review e-mobility device laws in July. And visitors planning to attend Sydney's Vivid Festival are being encouraged to use public transport with thousands of extra services added to meet demand. The festival kicked off on Friday and is expected to attract millions of people over the next 3 weeks. Transport for New South Wales Coordinator General Howard Collins has told the ABC the city will be no place for cars during the festival.
7: The best way to see all these events is really jump on public transport. There are some works going on, but we've certainly got Metro running with extra services, 4,600 extra trips between bus, rail, light rail, ferry and the metro.
2: This is Air News. To NRL, and Manly has continued its strong form under interim coach Kieran Foran, grinding out a 12-10 win over the Gold Coast. Foran says it wasn't their best performance.
8: Defensively, I just thought we were a little bit off tonight, not where we had been, but still really pleased that we're able to come away with the win.
2: The Warriors thrashed the Dragons 30-12, and the AFL wins to the Kangaroos, Cats, Magpies and Blues. This afternoon, the Giants take on the Lions, and later it's the Bulldogs and Demons. And the A-League Men Trophy will be crossing over the Tasman as Auckland overcame Sydney in the grand final, as Air Sports' Graham Davis reports.
9: Auckland became the first A-League Men champion from New Zealand, winning the trophy in only its second season as it beat Sydney 1-0 in the grand final. The only goal came in the 60th minute from an unlikely source. In his 45th game, local player Howison scored his first A-League goal as his 60th minute volley found the back of the net following a deflection off Courtney Perkins. Howison was also named player of the match in a game of few chances. The match livened up after the goal, but Grant's 84th minute glancing header from Lolly's cross that landed on the roof of the net was as close as Sydney came to an equaliser. Auckland coach Corica has now won the trophy three times, with its other two lifted when he was in charge at Sydney. Graham Davis for AIR Sport.
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1: Hello, I'm Sarah Warmby. The Energy Minister has confirmed reports the government is planning for possible fuel rationing in a worst-case scenario as the Iran war continues to put pressure on supply chains. Hugh Phillips reports.
2: The country is currently operating at level 2 of the National Fuel Security Plan.

0: which asks people only to buy the fuel they need. A shift to the next step would prioritise getting fuel to where it's needed most, including farming, freight and emergency services. Australia currently has 43 days of petrol in reserve. This is down one day on last week's update. There are 38 days worth of diesel in the national stockpile, up 2 days compared to the week before. As the Iran conflict drags on, Energy Minister Chris Bowen says it's only prudent the government plans for a worst-case scenario, but he admits fuel rationing is not on the horizon.
1: I'm not envisaging fuel rationing as being likely.
0: Hugh Phillips reporting.
2: Australia's top spy agency's assessment of the alleged Bondi attackers back in 2019 demanded travel alerts be placed on them and their file revisited if they associated with extremists. News Corp reports that an investigation has uncovered a series of catastrophic failures that meant the alleged gunmen were able to move freely through known terror hotspots prior to last December's Bondi terror attack. Border Force and Federal Police reportedly monitored the father and son, but failed to pass that information to ASIO or the New South Wales Police. Seven more Australian women and 14 children linked to Islamic State have reached Damascus after being bussed out of a Syrian refugee camp. The group is expected to land in Sydney and Melbourne this week, though it's not fully known what will happen to them once they arrive. One of the women has already been issued a temporary exclusion order from the country. Political sociologist John Roos says the remaining six will likely face similar consequences to the first group that arrived earlier this month.
3: We know that, look, once they get back here, it might be a very similar situation where they arrive at the airport and there may be some arrests depending on what intelligence is available, and then others may go home straight to their families.
2: To Western Australia, and a diphtheria vaccination program is underway as the number of infections continue to climb. The Department of Health is calling for the federal government to fund the program. WA's Director of Communicable Disease Control, Dr. Paul Armstrong, has told the ABC those in rural communities across the state are most at risk. He says the vaccination is focused on preventing the more serious symptoms.
4: So the focus is on a number of aspects. It's about finding your cases and treating them. It's about doing contact tracing and making sure that the people who are close to those cases are given appropriate advice and antibiotics to stop them from getting infected.
2: Also in news, the federal government has committed over $4 million in funding to reduce the threat of the H5 bird flu. And members of Victoria's major political parties are meeting for their respective annual conferences, with both sides making policy pledges ahead of the November state election. This is AIR News. Josh Fraser has extended his early perfect record in charge at Carlton with a strong win over Port Adelaide 92-58 in the AFL. Fraser says it was a great result.
5: To come away from home against a pretty solid side and get the 4 points is very pleasing.
2: In the other games, the Magpies, Cats and Kangaroos all posted wins. Round 12 of the NRL wraps up this afternoon with the Cowboys up against the Rabbitohs. Wins yesterday to the Sea Eagles and Warriors. And Andre Heimgartner has claimed his third career win following a dominant display in race 15 of the V8 Supercars Championship. Leonie Kay has the details.
6: Heimgartner converted his pole position off the start, with Brock Feeney crossing for second and Matthew Payne completing the podium. In the earlier race, Chaz Mostert converted pole position into his first win of the season in race 14. The reigning champion put on a champion's drive in the 100th Gen 3 race, putting the drama of Christchurch behind him and surging back into the finals bubble. David Reynolds claimed a much-needed first podium of the season in second, with Brody Kostecki defeating title rival and points leader Brock Feeney for the final spot on the podium. The final day of the Tasmania Super 440 begins with qualifying for race 16 this morning at 11:35 a.m. Australian Eastern Standard Time. Leonie Kay, AIR Sport.
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1: Hello, I'm Sarah Womby. One of the Australian women in the group of so-called ISIS brides has been blocked from coming back to Australia, with the federal government issuing a temporary exclusion order. Carolee Katsimbanis explains.
2: The woman's family had hoped the government would change its mind and place her under a terrorism control order or electronic surveillance. She has a child, but under the order, the woman maintains her Australian citizenship, so she's not rendered stateless, but is effectively placed in limbo. The woman now either stays in Syria with her child, who is also an Australian citizen, or she sends the child with the rest of the group, which is expected to land in Melbourne and Sydney this coming week.
1: The federal government has moved to prepare Australia for a potential H5 bird flu outbreak. Here's Hugh Phillips.
3: Over $4 million will be invested to improve the condition of habitat, critical for species most at risk of bird flu. Australia remains free of the

0: disease. However, activities including controlling invasive plants and animals will support the resilience of bird populations in the event of an outbreak. Artificial intelligence will also feature in the strategy, with the technology to be used in remote area surveillance, targeting the safety of on-ground staff.
1: An investigation is underway after a man was shot dead by police during a domestic violence-related call-out north of Brisbane. Toby Goff reports.
2: Police were called to a home on Cavill Way in Narangba just after midnight following reports of an armed man making threats. Officers say he approached them with a firearm and was then shot at the scene. Police went on to perform CPR, but the man could not be revived. The state's police watchdog, the Ethical Standards Command, is now investigating the shooting with oversight from the Crime and Corruption Commission. Toby Goff reporting.
1: Also in news, a man will face court today following a double stabbing and attempted armed robbery at Long Jetty on the New South Wales Central Coast. The 30-year-old man faces multiple charges, including aggravated assault with intent to rob. Overseas, and at least 80 coal miners have been killed and dozens more remain unaccounted for after a catastrophic gas explosion at a mine in northern China. It happened when hundreds of workers were underground. Frantic efforts are underway to rescue those still trapped. Sky News reporter Helen Ann Smith says it's one of the deadliest mining disasters in recent history.
3: This is shaping up to be China's worst mining disaster in a decade. And this is a country that sadly is no stranger to these type of industrial disasters. So what we know is that there was a gas explosion at the Liaoshenyu coal mine at about 7:30 last night. Now, the coal mine's in Shanxi province, that's in northern China. And look, state media told us initially that there was about 247 people underground when that happened.
1: And US President Donald Trump has told reporters that negotiators for the US and Iran are getting a lot closer to finalising a peace deal. Reports suggest the latest proposal includes a plan to reopen the Strait of Hormuz, the unfreezing of some Iranian assets held in foreign banks, and a continuation of negotiations. This is Air News. In front of a record 90,000 people at the MCG, AFL history was made. Collingwood's Scott Pendlebury playing his 433rd match, and the Pies also beating the Eagles by 10 points, 13-14-92 to 12-10-82. Collingwood coach Craig McRae.
4: It really wasn't about style points. It wasn't really about margins or whatever. It was just about honouring Pendles. And, I know I said at three-quarter time, the players, I said, let's make sure we put our heads on the pillow tonight, knowing that we've gave everything we can for this guy, for what he's done for all of us.
1: The Cats too good for the Swans, 107-80. The Kangaroos defeated the Suns, 111-105. And the Blues beat the Power, 92-58. In rugby league, St George Illawarra's losing streak has continued. In round 12, Andrew Lucas takes a look.
5: The Dragons remain winless in 2026, going down to the Warriors, 30-12 at Cogra, to suffer their 15th consecutive defeat dating back to last season. Just under 9,000 fans braved the wet conditions as the Kiwi side recorded their sixth straight victory. Alofiana Khan-Pereira, Tamaro Martin and Dallin Watini-Zelezniak scored doubles. In the day's other match, Manly beat the Titans 12-10 at Four Pines Park.
1: Auckland has won the A-League Men's Grand Final, defeating Sydney 1-0. In the Super Netball, the Thunderbirds and Mavericks both posted wins, and wins to the Reds, Hurricanes and Western Force in the Super Rugby. Australian Independent Radio News.
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Both dirty, both mean. 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
1: Hello, I'm Sarah Womby. Prime Minister Anthony Albanese has received a round of applause while spruiking his controversial tax changes to the party faithful at the Victorian ALP conference in Melbourne. Sean Bendley reports.
2: Federal Labor broke an election promise when it revealed changes to negative gearing and capital gains tax in this month's budget. The changes have been criticised in some quarters as an assault on aspiration. But Mr Albanese says the reforms will bring the great Australian dream of home ownership back in reach of a new generation.
3: Our changes are pro-aspiration and pro-supply, so we can help people get into a home of their own.
1: Meanwhile, opposition leader Angus Taylor used his address at the Victorian Liberal Party state conference to attack the Prime Minister's character for breaking election promises on tax in its budget.
4: It's the worst budget I've seen in my lifetime, and I'm old enough to remember the Whitlam budgets. New taxes on housing, new taxes on small businesses, new taxes on savings, new taxes on investment.
1: Former Federal Liberal Party campaign director Brian Loughnane was also elected unopposed as the party's Victorian state president, while former Prime Minister Tony Abbott is expected to be elected president of the Liberal Party unopposed when the party's federal council meets next weekend. Australia has 43 days of petrol in reserve, which is down one day on last week's update, and 38 days worth of diesel, the highest holdings Australia has held since the minimum stock.